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1: Do you like pie? I like pie. Do you like pie? Oh, yeah, I like the pie. You want pie now?
2: If that is you and you like pie, Ballarat's Best Pie is back for round four this year. So from tomorrow all the way through to the end of August, you've got 30 savoury and sweet pies all around Ballarat to try. So if this is you,
1: you want pie now,
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0: pie. That's kind of gross. I don't know why. I like pie. I like pie. Pie, pie, pie, pie.
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0: RFM is 103.1. That was Tears for Fears. Everybody wants to rule the world, and we have the most amazing competition starting up on Monday.
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2: This is an insane lineup here. Oh my God. I would love to be going to the iHeartRadio Festival in Las Vegas. An entire trip worth 20 grand with some of the biggest acts in the world playing. Major Lazer, you're listening to right now. BTS are going to be there. Cardi B, Goo Goo Dolls, Muse, Snoop Dogg, Weezer. This lovely lady. Zara Larsson, and of course, Benson Boone, the man himself. Those beautiful things. Well, this entire trip is a beautiful thing. It's Steal My Standby. How are you going to win, though? Two people, five nights, transfers and flights, plus spending money and tickets to the iHeart Music Festival. How are you going to win that trip worth 20 grand? I'll tell you how. You're going to go to parafmbarrett.com.au, register right now. And then starting on Monday, right after the weekend, you have to be listing out for your name. We could call your name out here on Power FM. You've then got 30 minutes to call us back, and you're going to be on the standby list for Vegas. Now, if you don't get in touch in those 30 minutes, the second that timer goes off, the second the 30 minutes are done, boom, anyone else can call in. First caller through, they're on the standby list.
0: So make sure you're listening Monday. It's thanks to MJ Mechanical, now doing roadworthies from service to repair. 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
0: 12, cloudy with a shower today. After an overnight low of -1, tomorrow 12, frost and fog, then mostly sunny. Sunday 13, partly cloudy. could get an evening shower. Monday 10, cloudy with more showers. Currently 7 at Invermay Park, and that is a power cast thanks to McDonald's. And don't Macca's walk, Macca's run to the new quarter pounder barbecue bacon.
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0: RIT Music Station, 103.1 Power FM. That was Benson Boone. Sorry, I'm here for someone else. And if you're wondering, what's going on this weekend? Well, Visit Ballarat has got you covered. So over this weekend, we've got the opening of Ballarat's Best Pie. That's actually running right up until the 31st of August. There are 30 Ballarat cafes, restaurants, bakeries and bars that are taking part. The Bridge Market is on tomorrow from 9 a.m. in the Bridge Mall. Australian Jousting Championship on tomorrow and Sunday from 10 a.m. at Cryle Castle. Infuse Art Prize 2026. So tomorrow it starts at 11 a.m, Sunday 2 p.m. at Ross Creek Gallery. So that's out Smythe's Creek. Ballarat's Best Pie 2026 Awards Ceremony happens tomorrow at 3 p.m. at Itinerant Spirits. We've got the Poco Film Festival kicking off. And tomorrow night at 7 p.m. at the Palace/Regent Cinemas Ballarat, there'll be stuff there. And seriously, so much more. This is a very long list. So if you want to see all the great stuff that's happening here, jump onto Visit Ballarat's Facebook page. 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
4: 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Head on down.
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11: Imagine a living thunderstorm inside Her Majesty's Theatre. 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
12: G'day, it's Tom Parry with your local news first. A serial youth offender will soon front the Ballarat Children's Court on multiple charges. His alleged crimes across a four-month period include stealing an e-scooter, clothing, alcohol and groceries, as well as being involved in an affray in the CBD and committing an indictable offence while on bail. The Ballarat Foundation has this week handed out more than $114,000, with 10 community organisations sharing in the cash as part of the Community Impact Grants Program. The four key priorities this year were mental health, young people, food insecurity, and the communities of Wenderee and Delacombe. And in sport, round 15 of the Ballarat Footy League's senior men's competition is happening this weekend. Ladder leaders Sebastopol will play host to Sunbury, who are at risk of losing their spot in the top five. That's the latest in your local news.
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14: I'm Harrison Preeve. Child safety reforms are high on the agenda as Attorney Generals meet in Darwin today. Federal Attorney General Michelle Rowland has told the ABC she's seeking agreement on three key measures.
15: First is around those baseline standards for what kind of offences will preclude someone from holding a working with children check. Minimum national standards around other aspects of risk assessment that need to be taken into account, and information sharing between jurisdictions.
14: Police uniforms and badges are being sold on Chinese shopping sites. At least three e-commerce platforms selling uniforms, caps and badges that look almost identical to those worn by police officers. Replica Victoria, WA, South Australia and Queensland ones have been spotted. Young Aussies are turning to social media instead of dentists to seek oral health advice. The Australian Dental Association says 60% of 18 to 25-year-olds are using online platforms to manage dental health. The same age group also reporting high rates of wisdom tooth troubles. There's been a breakthrough in the war in Gaza, according to Donald Trump. The US president says discussions between mediators and leaders could lead to Hamas disarming and Israel withdrawing from the region. He says the plan would be carried out in phases. And Australians don't trust each other as much as they used to. On a scale of 0 to 10, ANU poll has found that our trust levels have fallen to 5.32, lower than before the pandemic.
13: D2E Gym. From Delacombe to Wendouree, you're never too far from a D2E.
14: Another four gold medals at the Commonwealth Games overnight has extended Australia's lead on the medal tally, while Aussie sprint sensation Tori Lewis has qualified for the women's 200-metre final after winning her semi-final this morning.
16: Yeah, I feel like I got out really well. Tomorrow I'll have to stay on the pedal the whole time.
14: Speaking on Seven, Lachlan Kennedy is also qualified for the men's 200 final. Geelong's notched a 25-point win over Collingwood in the AFL, and in NRL, the Roosters steamrolled the Cowboys 82-12.
13: Septic tank emergency? 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
0: Top today, cloudy with a shower, down to minus one overnight. Tomorrow, 12, frost and fog for sup. Then it's going to be mostly sunny. Sunday, 13, partly cloudy with a shower, maybe in the evening. Monday, 10, cloudy with more showers. Currently, 7 at Mitchell Park.
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0: 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Make it a family day at the Flying Horse Entertainment Venue. Great food and a playroom the kids will love. Geordie here, and that was Imagine Dragons, Enemy. And now, we're going to find out what's hot and what's not. Here's Alex from The Brekkie Show.
1: What's hot on the 4th of August? That's next Tuesday. It's Ballarat's Big Bite. 500 people all packing into the Civic Hall to take a bite from a pie at the same time to win a Guinness World Record for the most people eating pie at the same time. I imagine it'll sound a little bit like this.
2: Do you like pie? I like pie. Do you like pie? Oh, yeah, I like the pie. You want pie now?
1: I could never. And what's not, when you're doing so well at something, it just becomes embarrassing for everyone else. At the Commonwealth Games, our current tally at the moment, at the end of the week, is 110 medals for Australia and a close second, England, with 65.
0: 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Up soon, Martin Garrix and Ed Sheeran, also Bon Jovi on Parafim.
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0: 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That was Bon Jovi, Bad Medicine. 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
1: I believe we have a message from a listener, Matthew.
2: We do. It's what are we calling it? The True Crime Hotline?
1: That's what we're calling it.
2: And to leave us a message on the True Crime Hotline, you can find a link. It's called a SpeakPipe link. 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
1: Yeah, yeah.
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3: Hey, guys. Absolutely love the show. And I just wanted to highlight an excellent podcast I've been listening to that I think Michelle in particular might be interested in. It's called Escaping the Cross by Glenn Owen Fisher. And I just also wanted to explore a little bit the case of Chris and Shanann Watts over in Colorado. There's a really great podcast called The Chris Watts Tapes, which covers quite a few aspects that weren't covered in the Netflix documentary. There's so many unanswered questions, which is why the podcast is great, because it kind of, in a way, maybe answers some of those for some people.
1: Thank you so much. You know, please, though, you guys have got to leave your names. I would love to be able to say thank you, your name.
2: Yeah, but maybe they want to be anonymous.
1: Maybe they do, but if you can try and remember to go, hi, I'm Michelle from Altona or wherever, whoever you are, that's who I am. Oh, but yeah, everyone knows that, Ruby. Everyone knows.
4: I was going to say, do we want to put that on air?
1: Everybody knows I'm from Altona.
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0: And don't makers walk, makers run to the new quarter pound of barbecue bacon. Today, 12 cloud with a shower. After an overnight low of -1, tomorrow also 12, but we'll probably get some frost and fog first up, then mostly sunny. 13 for Sunday, partly cloudy, maybe an evening shower. Monday, 10 cloudy with more showers. Right now, 7 at Cardigan.
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0: 93.1 Power FM, the home of the hits. That was Gwen Stefani, What You Waiting For? And in the last hour, I just touched on the bridge market, but I thought I'll go into it a little bit more details. It's on tomorrow from 9 a.m, and there'll be hot food stalls, fresh produce, gourmet treats, handcrafted finds, and bakery favourites. Oh, just the smells of bakeries and coffees. And anyway, it's also pet friendly. You can take your dog, just make sure they're on a leash. We've got the Balan Lions Community Market in English Street, Balan. That's near Country Grocers. 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And the Dalesford Sunday Markets, Dalesford Makers, Artists and Producers Market is on tomorrow also from 9. Lots of stalls there as well. 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I think that's so amazing. And it is dog friendly. Once again, make sure your dogs are on a leash. And take cash, because not all stalls accept FPOS and there is no ATM. All three of these markets do have their own Facebook pages. We can get more deets. And coming up on Power FM, this guy, along with White Claw, no idea who that is, have launched a limited edition summer merch collection. 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

0: 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It's thanks to Ballarat and District Trotting Club. Make it a family day at the Flying Horse Entertainment Venue. Great food and a playroom the kids will love. Joining with you. And after 12, we're off to the year of 2001 with Roger Sanchez. In time to 1993 with Crash Test Dummies with a song that's really easy to learn the chorus to. And there's more in our throwback lunch thanks to KFC Ballarat, to keeping life finger licking good every day.
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12: G'day, it's Tom Parry with your local news first. Victim survivors of abuse in the state's public schools hope an historic apology by the Victorian Premier leads to meaningful action. Ben Carroll made that apology yesterday in Parliament House with a small group gathering in Ballarat to watch an official live stream of the address. We're being invited to remember the Battle of Amiens this Sunday. The 17 men of the Avenue of Honour who were killed in the 1918 event will have their names called out from 11 a.m. at the Arch of Victory. And in sport, the Ballarat Netball League's 15th round sees a potential finals preview taking place at C.E. Brown Reserve. That's where Lake Wendouree is tomorrow hosting reigning A-grade champions Darley. The sides will enter the game sitting third and first, respectively, on the ladder. That's the latest in your local news.
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13: Hi, Harrison Free. Donald Trump has announced an agreement's been reached which will see the complete disarmament of Hamas in Gaza. It follows discussions as part of Trump's 20-point Gaza plan. The agreement would also see Israeli forces withdraw once the disarmament of Hamas is complete. The coalition says Australia needs a common-sense plan to solve the housing crisis. New ABS data shows fewer homes are being approved now than a decade ago. Liberal MP Andrew Wallace has told Nine we're well short of the target to build 1.2 million homes by 2029.
14: We will tie immigration to the number of houses we built in the previous year. We'll slash red tape with the National Construction Code. Where there are shortages in our skilled sector, we will concentrate on bringing those people into the country.
13: While unions are blaming glacial progress with BHP management for their latest strike action in the Pilbara, the combined unions agreeing to impose a 24-hour shipping shipping freeze at the Port Hedland Export Terminal on August 8 before downing tools on August 9 as pay negotiations continue to stall. It's a major escalation of the 8-hour stoppage earlier this month, the first in the Pilbara in more than 25 years. And a reprieve for thousands of Aussies who rely on cancer and endometriosis drug Zoladex. Its maker AstraZeneca backflipping on a plan to pull the treatment from November. Canberra still set to pull it from the PBS though, but AstraZeneca has offered to continue providing Zoladex to patients at no cost.
1: D2E Gym. From Talacombe to Wendouree, you're never too far from a D2E.
13: More games glory for the Aussies in Glasgow this morning. On the track, it was a 1-2 finish for Rose Davis and Jess Hull in the 5,000 metres. Earlier, we picked up another 3 gold in the Velodrome. Round 21 of the AFL continues. Ladder leaders Fremantle to host Western Bulldogs. In the NRL, Dragons face the Dolphins. Storm at home to the Bulldogs. And Alex de Minaur defeated Australia's next tennis star, Cruz Hewitt, in their round of 16 clash at the Washington, D.C. Open. The Demon winning in straight sets.
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0: Pollen count is low today. 12 is what we're chasing. Cloudy with a shower, down to minus 1. Overnight, tomorrow 12, frost and fog, then mostly sunny. Sunday 13, partly cloudy with a shower, maybe in the evening. Monday 10, cloudy with more showers. And right now it is 10 at Lucas.
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released in 1993 and off an album called New Miserable Experience. That's an interesting name for an album. Anyway, that was Gin Blossoms, Hey Jealousy. Now, obviously, that song came out in the early 90s, but they are still performing that song even today. This audio is from a concert that they did like a month ago.

0: the other hand, you just can't hear them. But hey, sure they will do. And that's it for the throwback lunch for today. It's back on Monday midday, thanks to KFC, Ballarat, to keep it alive, finger-licking good every day. 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
9: Cloudy with a shower today and a top of 12. Dropping down to minus 1 tonight. Tomorrow will also be 12, but we'll have some frost and fog first up, then mostly sunny. Sunday 13, partly cloudy with shower, but they're saying most likely in the evening. Monday 10, cloudy with more showers. Right now 10 at Winter Valley. And that is Powercast thanks to McDonald's, and don't Maccas walk. Maccas run to the new quarter pound of barbecue bacon.
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0: It's Power FM's Workday Hits, thanks to Harvey Norman Ballarat, your destination for Windows laptops and Apple Mac computers. That was Noah Kahan, The Great Divide. And the Ballarat Local Produce Swap is on tomorrow from 9:30 at the Ballarat Community Garden. And everyone, including you, are welcome to go along and take your excess produce, herbs, seeds, seedlings, plants, flowers, preserves, or garden-related items like books and that. You leave your swap items on one of the trestle tables and then you take what you need and can use. If you don't have anything to swap, it's all good. They just ask that you could please make a small donation to the host Ballarat Community Garden, and all donations will help cover the swap and community garden running costs. There's more information though, so if you want, just jump on to Facebook and you can look for either Ballarat Community Garden or Ballarat Local Produce Swap. And the event will be at the corner of Queen Street and Dye Parade, Ballarat East, which is the location of the Ballarat Community Garden. And on the way on Power FM, this song is actually about a real person. That's right. The song was inspired by the singer's friend Marty Jones, and it basically reflects on their shared dreams of fame and the struggles of being aspiring musicians.
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3: I did get a message on Hinge the other day. I'm like, wait, that's a pretty good pickup line, that one.
4: Oh, yeah? Oh, yeah? What have you got?
3: So he said to me, he said, oh, you look like the girl you make eye contact with at the airport and then think about the whole flight. I'm like, oh, good one. I like that.
4: That is good.
3: That's a good one.
4: That, you know, even I want to talk to this guy. Yeah. I'm a bit like, oh, hello. I think it's a, this sounds like a silly thing to say, but it, I think it's like a muscle going on dates.
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4: You know, and being single is like that. Mm. It's so easy to get hibernate and cocoon. Getting out of your comfort zone, meeting new people, doing all that, the questions again. What's your, what do you do for work?
3: Yeah, do you want kids? But now this is a problem. So when I was in my early 20s, you know, you could just ask whatever. You know, what's your favourite movie? What do you like to do on the weekends?
4: Yeah.
3: I'm like, do you want kids? How many kids do you want?
4: Yeah.
3: Do you have a house? What's your job?
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3: I'm not mucking around. I'm 32, mate.
4: Are we doing a white picket fence? Are we doing a dog? How many dogs?
3: Exactly. All the hard-hitting questions.
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10: G'day, it's Tom Parry with your local news first. A serial youth offender will soon front the Ballarat Children's Court on multiple charges. His alleged crimes across a four-month period include stealing an e-scooter, clothing, alcohol and groceries, as well as being involved in an affray in the CBD and committing an indictable offence while on bail. The Ballarat Foundation has this week handed out more than $114,000, with 10 community organisations sharing in the cash as part of the Community Impact Grants Program. The four key priorities this year were mental health, young people, food insecurity, and the communities of Wendouree and Delacombe. And in sport, round 15 of the Ballarat Footy League's senior men's competition is happening this weekend. Ladder leaders Sebastopol will play host to Sunbury, who are at risk of losing their spot in the top five. That's the latest in your local news.
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11: Hey, I'm Brooke Seychelle. Child safety reforms are high on the agenda as Attorney Generals meet in Darwin today. Federal Attorney General Michelle Rowland has told the ABC she's seeking agreement on three key measures.
12: First is around those baseline standards for what kind of offences will preclude someone from holding a working with children check. Minimum national standards around other aspects of risk assessment that need to be taken into account and information sharing between jurisdictions.
11: Unions are blaming Glacial Progress with BHP management for their latest strike action in the Pilbara. The combined unions agreeing to impose a 24-hour shipping freeze at the Port Hedland export terminal on August 8 before downing tools on August 9 as pay negotiations continue to stall. It's a major escalation of the 8-hour stoppage earlier this month, the first in the Pilbara in over 25 years. A leading constitutional law expert says One Nation's plan to ban foreign fighters from returning to Australia wouldn't work. University of Sydney's Professor Anne Toomey says gathering evidence and witnesses from overseas proves difficult. She also warns leaving suspected extremists overseas could limit any ability to monitor them. Australia has extended its lead on the Com Games medal tally, adding another four to our haul overnight. And Australian music journalist and broadcaster Glenn A. Baker has died. Known for his vast music knowledge, Baker won the BBC's Rock Brain of the Universe 3 times and was part of a research project which resulted in the formation of Triple J.
2: D2E Gym. From Talacombe to Wenderee, you're never too far from a D2E.
11: In sport, it's official. Bobby Hill has split from Collingwood. The club confirmed they have cut the 26-year-old's contract short, which was due to expire at the end of 2030. Bobby hasn't played at AFL level for almost a year due to personal reasons. It's believed he wants to continue his career at another club. And Alex de Minaur has shown Cruz Hewitt that he's still the king of Aussie tennis, the Demon winning in straight sets in the round of 16 at the Washington Open. That's the latest in news and sport.
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0: 12, cloudy with a shower today, dropping down to minus one tonight. Tomorrow, 12, frost and fog, then mostly sunny. Sunday, 13, partly cloudy. And there is a chance of a shower probably in the evening. Monday, 10, cloudy with more showers. Right now, 10 at Sebastopol.
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3: I gave you a tough one today, but I could tell that you could tell that I was taking my time, but I was thinking of ways to get you staying the night. I wanted to know, where is that loose lyric from? 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
3: 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Let's go to Sherry. Sherry, are you more confident? 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
1: And when it comes to another game that starts up on Monday, this is going to be awesome. It is the Steal My Standby. 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If your name comes up, you've got 30 minutes to call them back to get yourself on the standby list. 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And up for grabs with this prize is a lifetime trip to Las Vegas worth nearly $20,000. It's for two people, five nights, transfers and flights, plus spending money and tickets to get to the iHeart Music Festival, which would be awesome. You've got to be over 21 to play this game. 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But kicks off on Monday, so make sure you're listening to The Brekkie Show. 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Up soon, Olivia Rodrigo and Hall & Oates on Power FM.
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0: RFM is 103.1. That was Hall & Oates, Out of Touch. And just yesterday, Aidan was our junior newsreader, and Aidan got to have a good chat with Alex on air before Aidan read out the news.
1: Now, I was going to ask you why you wanted to be our junior newsreader, but you didn't know you were going to be one until when?
2: Last night.
1: Right. Why is that?
2: Because I got a surprise.
1: You got a surprise? Your mum kept it a little secret from you?
2: Yeah.
1: Now, is this a good surprise or a bad surprise?
2: Really good surprise.
1: Okay, that's what we want.
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1: Alicia Silverstone is going to be stepping back into Cher Horowitz's shoes, reprising her roles as the Beverly Hills It Girl in Clueless. There is a Clueless sequel series on the way. It has been greenlit by Paramount Plus. They've picked up the project, and filming is slated to begin in LA in 2027. How do we feel about a sequel series to Clueless? And Michael J. Fox is set to win the Emmy's Bob Hope Humanitarian Award this year, recognizing his transformative contributions to Parkinson's disease research and advocacy.
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0: And don't makers walk, makers run to the new quarter pounder barbecue bacon today. Cloudy with a shower and a top of 12. After an overnight low of -1, tomorrow 12, frost and fog first up, the mostly sunny. Sunday partly cloudy with a shower, maybe in the evening, and a top of 13. Monday's going to be 10, cloudy with showers. Currently 10 at Mount Clear.
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0: 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That was Somba 12 to 12, and Ballarat District Scouts are celebrating World Scout Day with a Scout Fest tomorrow. So they're going to be at Bunnings on Creswick Road from 10 a.m, showing their scouting skills in pioneering. So they're going to build a tower and some playground equipment, and you and the kids are welcome to get along, help out, and your kids can play on the play equipment once they've finished building them. The park run in Buninyong at DeSouza Park, that'll kick off from like 7:30 a.m, but you need to register at parkrun.com.au. And there's tree planting with Dementia Alliance. So there's two sessions, 10 a.m. and 1 p.m. tomorrow. You meet at the Rotunda at the Dementia Friendly Forest and Sensory Trail. 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So just email DementiaAllianceBallarat@gmail.com. But all these details and more can be found on Ballarat District Scouts Facebook page. And soon on Power FM, CeeLo Green sang backup vocals on this song, and I did not know that until today.
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0: So TGIF, and that's the end of the Workday Hits for today. We'll be back on Monday at 10 a.m. and it's thanks to Ballarat and District Trotting Club. Make it a family day at the Flying Horse Entertainment Venue. Great food and a playroom the kids will love. And after two, we've got Olivia Dean. Talk to me, talk to me. So Matchbox 20. Reach down your hand in your pocket up. Pull out some hope for me. It's been a long day. And you'll never miss another moment or song on Parrot FM if you download the free iHeart app.
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23: G'day, it's Tom Parry with your local news first. Victim survivors of abuse in the state's public schools hope an historic apology by the Victorian Premier leads to meaningful action. Ben Carroll made that apology yesterday in Parliament House with a small group gathering in Ballarat to watch an official live stream of the address. We're being invited to remember the Battle of Armien this Sunday. The 17 men of the Avenue of Honour who were killed in the 1918 event will have their names called out from 11 a.m. at the Arch of Victory. And in sport, the Ballarat Netball League's 15th round sees a potential finals preview taking place at C.E. Brown Reserve. That's where Lake Wendouree is tomorrow hosting reigning A-grade champions Darley. The sides will enter the game sitting third and first, respectively, on the ladder. That's the latest in your local news.
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2: Hey, I'm Brooke Seychelle. A potential breakthrough in the war in the Middle East, with Donald Trump announcing a complete disarmament of Hamas and armed groups in Gaza. The US president has called it a critical step towards Gaza being controlled by a new Palestinian government. President Trump says the agreement will be carried out in phases, and once disarmament is complete, Israeli forces will withdraw. The opposition leader fears Australia's mining industry could be going back to the bad old days. It comes as the combined unions have agreed to a 24-hour ship loading ban next month as workers seek better pay. Speaking from WA Today, Angus Taylor says it's important workers are compensated fairly.
6: I want to see workers in the Pilbara who are getting a good deal, but they are amongst the very best workers, the most productive workers, and the very best paid workers in the world.
2: Meantime, the federal government is cracking down on legal loopholes when it comes to childcare safety. An attorneys general meeting in Darwin today will set a national baseline for what criminal offences will automatically block Australians from working with children. States will also improve information sharing across borders. And police uniforms and badges are being sold on Chinese shopping sites. The ABC is reporting at least three e-commerce platforms are selling uniforms, caps and badges that look almost identical to those worn by police officers. Replica Victoria, WA, South Australia and Queensland ones have all been spotted.
22: D2E Gym. From Delacombe to Wenderee, you're never too far from a D2E.
2: In sport, Geelong's made it three wins in a row in the AFL, downing Collingwood by 25 points last night at the MCG. The Pies were jumped early as the Cats led by 49 points halfway through the second term. Coach Craig McRae admits not much was going right.
7: We were 9-1 at some stage, I think, from memory, and the opposition are playing really well and taking their chances, and we looked a bit disconnected at times going forward ourselves. We had plenty of chances early and didn't quite make the most of those, but I was proud how we did fight back.
2: That's the latest in news and sport.
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9: Cloudy with a slight chance of a shower for the rest of today. Tomorrow, expect some frost and fog in the morning, otherwise a mostly sunny afternoon with a top of 12. And on Sunday, a partly cloudy day with a slight chance of a shower and a top of 13 degrees.
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0: We have got this. And if you stick around, I'll tell you how next week you have your chance to get on the standby list to get tickets to the iHeartRadio Festival in Las Vegas. Flights and accommodation as well. Stick around to hear the details of that. Inside 10, though, Justin Bieber's on the way with a song that, even though it's called Speed Demon, it's nice and slow, feels like a reset, which is exactly what we need. Speed Demon plays Inside 10 on Power.
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0: Bangajang. 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Chels with you here for your home run. And sorry, Alex, I wasn't listening. On the Brekkie Show this morning, what did you ask us?
1: I asked you before to think of your favourite Robin Williams film, and that depending on what it is, it could be being turned into a musical. Now, did you say this one? Mrs. Doubtfire, because if you did, you're dead on. That is being turned into a musical. Well, it was turned into a musical in 2019. But as the musical theatre fans of Australia will know, that stuff tours around the rest of the world, and we've just got to wait. We've got to wait for it to finish in West End. We've got to wait for it to finish in Broadway. It's got to do an American tour. It's got to do a Europe tour. And then we're finally going to get it in Australia. So from November, we are actually getting the Mrs. Doubtfire musical.
0: Save the best till last. That's how the saying goes, isn't it? Hey, you can catch more of Alex on Brekkie Monday from 6. Stick around, plenty on the way. Disco Lions, who are going to be playing BTV Beyond the Valley later this year. But before then, they're on our station in the next 10 after your weather on Power.
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7: Cloudy with a slight chance of a shower for the rest of today. Tomorrow, a chance of fog and frost in the morning. Otherwise, a mostly sunny afternoon with a top of 12. And on Sunday, partly cloudy, slight chance of a shower and a top of 13 degrees. That's your Powercast thanks to McDonald's. And don't Macca's walk Macca's run to the new quarter pounder barbecue bacon.
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0: Mars, just the way you are on Power FM. It's Chelsea with you here. 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They've also got podcasts, including the one from Christian O'Connell. If you don't know, he's one of the world's finest interviewers, and he's asking all the big questions as he joins Dr. Amantha Imber on How I Work, the podcast, to talk about career lessons, vulnerability, all the habits behind his success as well. 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And I would stick around because Benson Boone's on the way, plus G Flip's Bed on Fire, inside 10 on Power.
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2: Good afternoon. Checking your run home from Melbourne on the Westgate Freeway. Looking mainly clear at the moment from the Domain Tunnel through to the Ring Road Greensboro Bound. A bit of congestion jumping onto the Deepak Bypass towards Robinson's Road. Also on the Western Freeway outbound approaching Hopkins Road. Once you get past that, a clear run back. KFC are dropping 31 deals over 31 days this Christmas in July for you to unwrap in app. Let the festivities begin. Only available till 10 p.m. Pick up only. And that's the latest traffic on Power FM.

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0: This is Ballarat's hit music station, Power FM. It is Chelsea with you here on your Friday arvo, nearly at the weekend. And we're on the home run thanks to Eason's Car Centre. 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
11: Good afternoon. If you're heading towards Ballarat and jumping onto the Westgate Freeway, looking good over the bridge onto the Ring Road, your run between the Ring Road and Milton taking 37 minutes. The Deer Park bypass is building off the Ring Road to Hopkins Road on the Western Freeway. There's reports of an incident there. Looking good once you get past Milton all the way to Ballarat. 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That's the latest traffic on Power FM.
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13: Hi there, I'm Brett Mack with your local news first. Ballarat police have turned to the public to help find a missing teenager. 15-year-old Finn was last seen in Ballarat on July 18. There's concerns for his welfare due to his age and the length of time he's been missing. Anyone with information on Finn's whereabouts is urged to contact Ballarat police. Work is underway on the major redevelopment of Ballarat's Eastwood Leisure Complex, with demolition now happening. The $17.5 million project includes a more than $8 million contribution from the federal government and will modernise the 80-year-old community centre. The redevelopment will feature upgraded sports facilities, meeting rooms, community and conference facilities, with local builder Nicholson Construction delivering the project. More than 250 people helped shape the design, with construction expected to be completed late next year. If you'd like to have a say about the future of water in the Ballarat region, then Tuesday night is for you. Central Highlands Water is holding a forum at the Mechanics Institute and is seeking ideas to help shape its urban water strategy. It comes as Ballarat's water storages sit at 54% full, up 1.3% on last week. Updating sport, and it's been confirmed that the Central Highlands League will hold its first ever round of Spuds games tomorrow week. Spuds game has been part of the AFL for 6 years to honour the life of St Kilda champion Danny Frawley. Danny's daughter Chelsea says her dad would have loved the fact that his beloved club Bungaree was involved. That's the latest in your local news.
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14: Hey, I'm Brooke Seychelle. Federal MP Luke Gosling will face court for the first time today following assault charges involving an incident with NT Administrator David Connolly earlier this month. The member for Solomon appearing in the Darwin local court this afternoon after a last-minute application to amend his police bail conditions. Traditional owners in the Pilbara say a $150 million penalty handed down to Fortescue is a pittance. The company making around $80 billion since going ahead with mines in the region with without permission. The Yindjibarndi people voting today to appeal the fine and compensation after the mining company destroyed sacred cultural sites. Much of Australia can expect a warmer and drier few months as El Nino strengthens. The Bureau of Meteorology has released its long-range forecast from August to October. Senior hydrologist Paul Fikemar says rainfall will be mixed depending on the region.
15: Likely to see below average rainfall across much of eastern and southern Australia and parts of the north, above average rainfall in the northwest, and warmer than average days and nights across most of the country, except for some areas in the north.
14: An Australian man has died while mountain climbing in the US. The 28-year-old was hiking in Wyoming with search and rescue teams saying he fell while climbing the top edge of a mountain. And younger Aussies are putting off trips to the dentist due to the cost of living crunch. The Australian Dental Association says 60% of 18 to 25-year-olds are turning to social media for dental advice instead.
1: D2E Gym. From Talacombe to Wendouree, you're never too far from a D2E.
14: In sport, Hayden Young returns for tonight's clash between Frio and the Bulldogs at Optus Stadium. The Docker was out with tonsillitis in last week's Western Derby, but returns for his 100th match. The Doggies have rested Aaron Norton and Cody Waitman, and Anthony Seibold is returning to coaching in the NRL, signing on as an assistant with the PNG Chiefs, working under Willie Peters. Sources say the former Manly coach was spotted in Port Moresby last week, touring his new workplace. That's the latest in news and sport.
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0: Cloudy with a slight chance of a shower for the rest of today. Tomorrow, expect some frost and fog in the morning. Otherwise, a mostly sunny afternoon with a top of 12. And on Sunday, a partly cloudy day with a slight chance of a shower and a top of 13 degrees.
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0: Sex and Candy, Marcy Playground on Power FM. Chelsea with you here for your Friday. Hey, you could be hanging out with one of us in person tomorrow because Alex is going to be down at D2E Gym. It is her 12th birthday, so he'll be there with the street team for their open day, family fun day as well. And this is what you can expect. Food trucks, coffee, face painting, giveaways, gym tours as well, and so much more. You can enjoy the fun, help raise some money for local charities at the same time because $10 from every membership and $1 from every food and coffee sale are being donated. How good is that? So pop into D2E at 6 Raydon Court in Delacombe. Alex will be there 11 till 2, bringing you all the action live, but pop in anytime. Enjoy in the family fun. It's going to be a great day. Stick around, plenty on the way, including Amy Shark with a bit of a throwback. 10 years back, in fact. A door inside 10 on Power. I heard you
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0: Jamie Shark adore. I'm Tara FM. It's Chelsea with you here for your Friday on the Home Run. And this morning on Brekkie, Alex wanted to ask you this question.
1: Do you like pie? I like pie. Do you like pie? Oh, yeah, I like the pie. You want pie now?
2: If that is you and you like pie, Ballarat's Best Pie is back for round four this year. So from tomorrow, and so tomorrow, oh no, I know, pinch yourself, tomorrow is the 1st of August, scary. But from tomorrow all the way through to the end of August, you got 30 savoury and sweet pies all around Ballarat to try.
0: 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And I don't know how I'm going to be able to pick. Maybe I'll just have to do a pie a day and then have one day of rest for the 31 of August. Hey, you can catch more of Alex on Brekkie Monday morning from 6 a.m. Stick around, plenty on the way, including a bit of Sunny for Dara inside 10 on Power.
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2: 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Patricia Richardson, who played Jill Taylor on the show, has posted a sweet photo on Instagram of a bit of a reunion with the two actors who played her sons in the sitcom, Taryn Noah Smith and Jonathan Taylor Thomas. If you want to feel old, though, about how long ago it was since Home Improvement was on our screens, both of those sons in their 40s now. And BTS are boycotting the Grammys over what they call a segregated Asian pop award category. They're refusing to submit their album over a new category that fans say segregates Asian artists and puts them all into one category.
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1: Cloudy with a slight chance of a shower for the rest of today. Tomorrow, a chance of fog and frost in the morning. Otherwise, a mostly sunny afternoon with a top of 12. And on Sunday, partly cloudy, slight chance of a shower and a top of 13 degrees. That's your Powercast thanks to McDonald's. And don't Macca's walk, Macca's run to the new quarter pounder barbecue bacon.
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0: It's a phrase I hope you don't say about this radio announcer that just keeps popping in between the songs. She drives me crazy. Fine Young Cannibals on Power FM. And look, if that is the case for you, we better get back to the music. Thank goodness Lola Young's on the way. Sounds like a conversation I have with myself every single time I need to clean. I'm like, No, I can't decide. Hey, Nelly's on the way. Not relatable to Bala Rap, but it's a good tune, so we're going to leave it at that, and we're going to enjoy it inside 15 on Power.
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4: It's a big weekend in Ballarat. If you're looking to relive the 90s, you can go to a Spice Girls tribute show at Piano Bar. Spice up your night. And for the film lovers, the Poco Film Fest is at Palace Regent Cinemas both tomorrow and Sunday, celebrating up to 15 of Australia's best short films on the big screen. And if you're feeling like something a bit more artsy, The Nervous Atmosphere is a solo performance by cellist, composer and theatre maker Zoe Barry, drawing on three personal encounters with lightning and how those events unfolded. It's at Her Maj tomorrow from 7:30. And if you're feeling like laughing, Nazeem Hussein is coming to Ballarat, fresh off his biggest selling tour ever in Australia, New Zealand and London. He's here with a brand new show, I'd Like to Tell You About Some Jokes. It's at the Civic Hall from 7 p.m. And next week is Ballarat Biodiversity Week, but you don't have to wait till then. You've just got to go to the City of Ballarat website to find out all the events happening from tomorrow.
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0: This is Power FM. It's your home run with Chels here. Hope you're having a happy Friday. We're here, of course, thanks to APCO and their all-new roast lamb jaffle. It's got lamb, gravy, peas and potatoes. It's only available for a limited time, so go grab one while you can. Jaffle's so good at APCO that Alex from Brekkie even has one tattooed of him. If you haven't seen that, Power FM Ballarat on the socials to have a look. Hey, stick around. Another favourite ginger-haired lad of ours, Ed Sheeran, is on the way. He plays after your new sport and weather on Power.
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0: 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And we could be sending you there for free. 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
8: Good afternoon. If you're heading towards Ballarat and jumping onto the Westgate Freeway, looking good over the bridge and onto the Ring Road, then your run between the Ring Road and Milton a slow 36 minutes. The Deer Pie Bypass heavy going off the Ring Road to Hopkins Road on the Western Freeway. 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
9: Hi there, I'm Brett Mack with your local news first. Ballarat motorists will now have an extra month to claim the Victorian Government's 20% registration rebate, with the deadline extended to August 31. The rebate applies to eligible light vehicles for personal use registered between July 1, 2025 and June 30 this year. Spring Street says more than 3.6 million Victorians have already accessed the scheme, with rebates of up to $186 available per vehicle. Ballarat is the first city in Australia to roll out the internationally recognised For Babies' Sake program, aimed at supporting parents and creating safer starts for babies. The CAFS initiative targets families affected by family violence, with support beginning during pregnancy and continuing until a child turns two. Results from a decade of operation in the UK show physical domestic abuse fell in 72% of participating families, while child safeguarding concerns also dropped significantly. The program is funded through the Respect Ballarat initiative, with 95% of babies involved reaching key six-month developmental milestones. Ballarat's short film festival POCO returns tomorrow in its third iteration. Judges this year whittling down 180 entries to 13 finalists. Those films will be shown at the Palace Regent tomorrow night, with a special industry day planned on Sunday. Festival director Luke Keyes says they have a deliberate Australian focus. Updating sport, and our Rebels will host a doubleheader at Mars Stadium this Sunday against their Bendigo counterparts as part of the Talent League. The GWV boys enter their contest with 3 wins from 12 games, while the girls have a tally of 2 victories from 10 matches. That's the latest in your local news.
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1: Hey, I'm Brooke Seychelle. The US president says the Board of Peace have agreed to a complete disarmament deal with Hamas and other armed groups in Gaza. In a social media post, Donald Trump calls it a critical step forward towards the territory being led by a new Palestinian government. The US brokered Gaza ceasefire plan includes disarmament and Gaza's reconstruction. Child safety reforms are taking center stage at today's Attorneys General meeting in Darwin. A national working with children check system is among proposals to stop offenders from moving state to state. Federal Attorney General Michelle Rowland has told the ABC they're committed to strengthening protections.
6: So we have made substantial progress as a Commonwealth, working together with the states and territories to achieve meaningful reform in this area. We now have provisions for banned in one, banned in all.
1: More strikes set to hit BHP in the Pilbara. Port unions say they'll stop loading ships at Port Hedland next Saturday if negotiations don't go their way. Unions will meet before the Fair Work Commission. No pardon for Jeffrey Epstein's associate, Ghislaine Maxwell. The US Senate unanimously opposing a presidential pardon for the woman accused of recruiting girls for the convicted sex offender. Donald Trump had previously refused to rule out clemency for her. And the Perth Mint has won a Guinness World Record for the largest gold bar. The record-breaking bullion weighing in at just over 521 kilos and worth around 100 million Aussie dollars.
0: D2E Gym. From Talacombe to Wenderee, you're never too far from a D2E.
1: In sport, Adam Uze has laughed off whispers the Tigers would want to lose this Sunday's clash against the Eagles in order to lock in pick number one at the draft. The Richmond coach says it's all outside noise.
10: It'd be pretty interesting if you went up to Toby Nankervis and said we didn't want to win this weekend. Like, you'd punch him straight in the face and it'd be sort of warranted.
1: And in NRL, the Roosters annihilated the Cowboys last night, the Chooks winning 82-12, the highest score by a team since 1935. That's the latest in news and sport.
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11: Cloudy with a slight chance of a shower for the rest of today. Tomorrow, expect some frost and fog in the morning, otherwise a mostly sunny afternoon with a top of 12. And on Sunday, a partly cloudy day with a slight chance of a shower and a top of 13 degrees.
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0: Lefty in Boston on Power FM. Gee, I thought she sounded young. I've just realised she's younger than me. 23, Stella is. There you go. Kicking off her career young. Actually, if you know someone who wants to kick off a bit of a radio career, news reporter, a really young, we're looking for primary school age students who would love to go live on air with the latest news. They can join Alex and Crystal as our junior news reader. 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Our junior news reader is thanks to Jenny's ELC, where families feel at home. Their new Winter Valley Centre is now open. 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Not that we're talking about fuel, because prices are going up. Make sure you fill up. 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

0: One Republic ain't worried about it on Power FM. Chels with you here for your home run. And I tell you who wasn't worried. It was Daniel who called Alex this morning when he told him about a prank that went a little bit haywire back in the day.
1: Well, our mate was inside at a party. We propped his car up on cinder blocks and took his wheels. And obviously we weren't going to, like, hide them too much or anything, but we did put them up the side of the house. Anyways, he called the cops.
2: Oh, well, yeah, why wouldn't he? He thought his car was on bricks.
1: I know. And so, like, we were just... he kind of, like, caught it. And next thing we know, the cops are there, and they're doing all this investigation and asking everybody what happened and everything. And we were just like, oh, my God, how far has this gone already? And then... and then someone went, why is there a set of wheels around the side of the house here while the cops were there? And it was just... Anyway, to this day, he still doesn't know that we did it.
2: Wait, he thinks someone went, propped his car up on cinder blocks, took the wheels and put them by the side of the house, and he thinks that was just criminals.
1: Well, he can't point the finger. There was a lot of us there that night.
0: Well, maybe he's just found out from listening to that. He's a bit of a Mr. Noddle when it comes to pranks. By the way, Teddy Swims is on the way. He's going to play for you in the next 10 on Power.
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0: Cloudy with a slight chance of a shower for the rest of today. Tomorrow, a chance of fog and frost in the morning. Otherwise, a mostly sunny afternoon with a top of 12. And on Sunday, partly cloudy, slight chance of a shower and a top of 13 degrees. That's your Powercast thanks to McDonald's. And don't Macca's walk, Macca's run to the new quarter pounder barbecue bacon.
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0: What a throwback to 2002, Christina Aguilera with Dirty on Power FM. It's Telsy with you here for your Friday, and we need some Friday vibes. Smith on a Friday to get you through. Sounds very good. Benson Boone's on the way as well with something a little bit slower. Are you, Benson? Look, it sounds like maybe he's going through something, but it's a very catchy song, a good one to belt out if you're in the car. Maybe you've knocked off early, ready to drive home. That's what you'll get to listen to in the next 15 on Power.
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0: 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Man, I feel like listening to her. Man, she feels like a woman. She's going to tell us all about it after your new sport and weather on Power.
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3: 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It starts tomorrow and, of course, it ends Friday the 7th.
4: 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We're also building a new Melton station. 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Avoid delays and check before you travel at bigbuild.vic.gov.au. 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
0: Barry James Smash Repairs. Ballarat's only gold class smash repairer. Just say, I want Barry. Power FM. 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
7: Good afternoon. If you're heading towards Ballarat, it's heavy going on the Westgate Freeway with a collision at the Ring Road merge. Then a good run on the Ring Road. Your run between the Ring Road and Melton taking 36 minutes. The Deer Park bypass is busy off the Ring Road to Hopkins Road on the Western Freeway. Once you get past there, a great run back into Ballarat. 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
8: Hi there, I'm Brett Mack with your local news first. Ballarat police have turned to the public to help find a missing teenager. 15-year-old Finn was last seen in Ballarat on July 18. There's concerns for his welfare due to his age and the length of time he's been missing. Anyone with information on Finn's whereabouts is urged to contact Ballarat police. Work is underway on the major redevelopment of Ballarat's Eastwood Leisure Complex, with demolition now happening. The $17.5 million project includes a more than $8 million contribution from the federal government and will modernise the 80-year-old community centre. The redevelopment will feature upgraded sports facilities, meeting rooms, community and conference facilities, with local builder Nicholson Construction delivering the project. More than 250 people helped shape the design, with construction expected to be completed late next year. If you'd like to have a say about the future of water in the Ballarat region, then Tuesday night is for you. Central Highlands Water is holding a forum at the Mechanics Institute and is seeking ideas to help shape its urban water strategy. It comes as Ballarat's water storages sit at 54% full, up 1.3% on last week. Updating sport, and it's been confirmed that the Central Highlands League will hold its first ever round of Spuds games tomorrow week. Spuds game has been part of the AFL for 6 years to honour the life of St Kilda champion Danny Frawley. Danny's daughter Chelsea says her dad would have loved the fact that his beloved club Bungaree was involved. That's the latest in your local news.
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9: Hey there, I'm Brooke Seychelle. US President Donald Trump says a proposed agreement has been reached that would see Hamas gradually disarm as part of a plan to end the war in Gaza. Israel is yet to formally agree to the proposal. Federal MP Luke Gosling has been banned from approaching the NT's government house. The member for Solomon faced court today on assault charges following an incident involving Northern Territory Administrator David Connolly earlier this month. The court ordering Gosling give 48 hours notice before attending any event alongside Connolly. Canberra is defending changes to private health with concerns from three states about the impact of abolishing higher rebates for the elderly. The New South Wales, Queensland and Tasmanian health ministers fear the changes could place further pressure on the public hospital system. Mark Butler has told Seven their concerns are unfounded.
2: We've done some modelling through our officials and it's indicated there'll be a very marginal impact on private health insurance membership.
9: Meanwhile, child safety reforms are taking centre stage at today's Attorneys General meeting in Darwin. A national working with children check system is among proposals to stop offenders from moving state to state. We're being warned bird flu is here to stay. It comes after a native seagull returned a positive initial test in South Australia. And Australia is set for a warmer and drier start to the spring season. The Bureau says El Nino will continue to take hold and push temperatures above average between August and October.
0: D2E Gym. From Talacombe to Wenderee, you're never too far from a D2E.
9: In sport, Tyson Stengel has thanked Geelong after confirming he has cut ties with the club. The Premiership player has been on personal leave and has not played a game at AFL level this season. He had 3 years left on his contract. And former Manly coach Anthony Seibold has been thrown a lifeline, signing on with the PNG Chiefs for their inaugural season. Seibold's heading to Port Moresby as assistant coach, working under Willie Peters. The pair previously worked together at the South Sydney Rabbitohs. That's the latest in news and sport.
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10: Cloudy with a slight chance of a shower for the rest of today. Tomorrow, expect some frost and fog in the morning, otherwise a mostly sunny afternoon with a top of 12. And on Sunday, a partly cloudy day with a slight chance of a shower and a top of 13 degrees.
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0: And Chels with you here for the home run. And I tell you what would feel like an absolute fever dream. 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If you call them back within 30 minutes, and I cannot stress, it is only 30 minutes, you'll get your spot on the standby list. But if you miss it, someone else might steal it from you. You don't want that happening. But stealers, you need to be ready as well. Register those details. You could be going along with this major prize. You might be seeing Cardi B over in Vegas. Maybe a little bit of Snoop Dogg.
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0: 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It's where the tropics never end. It is so exciting. Hey, stick around, plenty on the way. U2's coming up with an 87 throwback inside 10 on Power.
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0: Joshua was like a prayer on power. Chels with you here. And have you got any plans for tonight? Maybe you want to go along to the piano bar. Check out the Spice Girls tribute show, which is on. This morning on Breaky, Alex caught up with Rhiannon, who plays Posh Spice.
1: You're playing, or you play Posh Spice. How did this come about? How did you end up in a Spice Girls tribute show?
2: Oh, such a good question. I mean, it's the Spice Girls. Who doesn't want to create a tribute show about them?
1: Very true.
2: So but I live in a house with some absolute icons who are also performers and also fans of the Spice Girls. So yeah, we just like kind of created this group of just something that we love to do, and people love to come and see it.
1: So you perform together and live together?
2: Yes, we sure do.
1: Is there dance move rehearsals in the lounge room?
2: Yes. Simply yes. There's so many rehearsals.
0: Oh, that sounds like so much fun. Piano bar tonight if you want to go along. Hey, you can catch more of Alex Monday morning from 6, and you can catch a different girl group on the way. The Pussycat Dolls with Don'tcha, 20 years old that song is. It plays after your weather on Power.
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0: Cloudy with a slight chance of a shower for the rest of today. Tomorrow, a chance of fog and frost in the morning. Otherwise, a mostly sunny afternoon with a top of 12. And on Sunday, partly cloudy, slight chance of a shower and a top of 13 degrees. That's your Powercast thanks to McDonald's. And don't Macca's walk, Macca's run to the new Quarter Pounder barbecue bacon.
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0: Marzone. Marshmallow and Kane Brown Miles on it on Power FM. It is Chelsea with you here for your Friday on the home run. We are so close to the weekend. And another duo on the way, Ed and Justin.
1: Because I don't care as long as you just hold me near. You can take me anywhere. You're making me feel like I'm loved.
0: Taking us back to 2019 with that one, I Don't Care. And speaking of don't look back in anger. And a couple of Gallaghers, a few British boys about to hit your airwaves inside 15 on Power.
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3: Good afternoon. If you're heading towards Ballarat, heavy going on the Westgate Freeway with a collision being cleared at the Ring Road merge. Then a good run on the Ring Road. Your run between the Ring Road and Melton taking 33 minutes. The D5 bypass is slowing off the Ring Road to Hopkins Road on the Western Freeway. Looking good once you get past Melton all the way to Ballarat. 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

0: you're hanging out on Ballarat's Hit Music Station, Power FM. Chels with you for your home run, thanks to APCO and their stunning Jaffle. It's a roast lamb one this time, the limited edition. It's got lamb, gravy, peas and potatoes. Sounds divine. If you need your Friday night dinner, a bit of an easy one sorted for you, well, pop on into APCO. Hey, stick around. There is plenty on the way for your Friday. Will and Woody are going to drive you home. And a couple that, well, they were a couple a while ago, not for too long. Plus, one of them is married now. Taylor Swift and Harry Styles are both on the way. Ugh, I hope it doesn't get too awkward up in here. Look, have a fantastic weekend, and I'll join you again Monday from 2. See you later.
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5: Hi there, I'm Brett Mack with your local news first. Ballarat motorists will now have an extra month to claim the Victorian Government's 20% registration rebate, with the deadline extended to August 31. The rebate applies to eligible light vehicles for personal use registered between July 1, 2025 and June 30 this year. Spring Street says more than 3.6 million Victorians have already accessed the scheme, with rebates of up to $186 available per vehicle. Ballarat is the first city in Australia to roll out the internationally recognised For Babies' Sake program, aimed at supporting parents and creating safer starts for babies. The CAFS initiative targets families affected by family violence, with support beginning during pregnancy and continuing until a child turns two. Results from a decade of operation in the UK show physical domestic abuse fell in 72% of participating families, while child safeguarding concerns also dropped significantly. The program is funded through the Respect Ballarat initiative, with 95% of babies involved reaching key six-month developmental milestones. Ballarat Short Film Festival POCO returns tomorrow in its third iteration. Judges this year whittling down 180 entries to 13 finalists. Those films will be shown at the Palace Regent tomorrow night, with a special industry day planned on Sunday. Festival director Luke Keyes says they have a deliberate Australian focus. Updating sport, and our Rebels will host a doubleheader at Mars Stadium this Sunday against their Bendigo counterparts as part of the Talent League. The GWV boys enter their contest with 3 wins from 12 games, while the girls have a tally of 2 victories from 10 matches. That's the latest in your local news.
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6: Hey, I'm Brooke Seychelle. The Federal Health Minister has accused three of his state counterparts of buying the spin from private insurers after expressing concerns about the scrapping of higher rebates for the elderly. The health ministers of New South Wales, Queensland and Tasmania fear it'll add more pressure to the public system. Mark Butler has told Seven he's surprised by this response.
7: I'm a little surprised, frankly, that the state governments have swallowed the rather self-serving modelling that the insurance industry itself is putting out there, but we're confident that this is the right decision.
6: Federal MP Luke Gosling has been banned from approaching the Northern Territory's Government House. The member for Solomon fronted court today, charged with assaulting NT Administrator David Connolly. Meanwhile, Victorian teachers will go on strike again amid pay negotiations with the state government. They'll walk off the job for 24 hours on August 19 after an education union meeting today. Traditional owners are set to appeal the $150 million penalty handed down to Fortescue for going ahead with mines in the Pilbara without a proper agreement. The Yindjibarndi people voted today to go ahead and formally lodge the appeal before next month's deadline. And it's believed around 500,000 Aussies are using weight loss jabs. A new study finding most are paying between $200 and $700 to access the GLP-1 medication for conditions other than diabetes. The figure's jumping from 58,000 in 2020 to 500,000 last year.
4: D2E Gym. From Delacombe to Wenderee, you're never too far from a D2E.
6: In sport, another blow for the Pies. With no guarantee, Jeremy Howe will return this season. The Collingwood veteran has had surgery after breaking his forearm in last night's 25-point loss to the Cats. The Pies also parted ways with Bobby Hill today. In NRL, round 22 action continues tonight, with the Dolphins taking on the Dragons after coming off the bye. And the Commonwealth Games continues with day 8 tonight, Australia bagging 4 gold medals yesterday. That's the latest in news and sport.
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8: Cloudy with a slight chance of a shower for the rest of today. Tomorrow, expect some frost and fog in the morning, otherwise a mostly sunny afternoon with a top of 12. And on Sunday, a partly cloudy day with a slight chance of a shower and a top of 13 degrees.

0: home. It is Will and Woody.
1: Woodrow.
0: Big announcement yesterday.
2: Oh, yeah, my
0: Huge
2: friend.
0: Huge announcement
2: oh,
0: yesterday.
2: Oh, yeah, my
0: the
2: friend.
0: The only credible stop on the DJ Will National DJ Tour.
2: How dare you?
0: I will stand by the fact that DJing at a team meeting and DJing an under-14 soccer training, not credible DJ gigs. Uh-huh. And I think any reasonable person listening in their car right now would know that that's not a reasonable DJ gig. So, yes, I was waiting for a credible gig.
2: Get all of that. Appreciate that feedback. Once again, I'd prefer the feedback in writing. If you haven't heard, by the way, Will is kicking off a national DJ tour next week. It's going to be phenomenal. It's your first ever national tour.
0: I've got to get over this cold first.
2: Yeah, I've been. Do we need to push it? Do we need to push it? Because I need you to be partying after these gigs too. After under 14 soccer training, you know we're getting in the rooms after and like.
0: Not sure we're doing that in under 14 at a junior soccer club.
2: No, the parents will be in
0: we're
2: the rooms.
0: Not room, getting
2: mate.
0: In the rooms.
2: No, but there's going to be an after party.
0: Wouldn't have thought.
2: Just we're trying to start a cool reputation for
0: not
2: you.
0: Not doing
2: friend.
0: Anything with the kids after the gig, guys. Just so you know.
2: I didn't. I said the parents are in the
0: change. They're getting in the rooms. So change rooms didn't come up.
2: I didn't say change. I said change. Then I stopped. Anyway, stop making jokes about that. I have to tell you, because the team meeting did cancel, as you know, so the Wednesday gig next week cancelled.
0: Is that right?
2: Yes. So
0: what?
2: I'm telling you what the second gig is.
0: Today?
2: Today. You knew the team meeting cancelled.
0: I knew they'd cancelled.
2: Can
0: they'd
2: you
0: cancel.
2: Come with me here? Get
0: I
2: some
0: knew
2: sleep.
0: They'd cancel.
2: Get some sleep for starters. All right?
0: I've been up practicing my mixes, bro.
2: Good.
0: If you need to know, good. What you're hearing on my voice, that's just fatigue because I've been... beat matching at 2 o'clock in the morning.
2: That's what I want to hear, my friend. That's great to hear. Okay, if you want an update on the DJ tour, it's happening later. But right now, let's play Can You Hear It?
3: Can you hear it? Can you hear it? Can you hear it?
2: Beer or soft drink based on the sound of the can opening. If you think you're good at that.
0: Yes.
2: If you think you can hear the difference. $10,000 could be yours if you get 16 cans in a row.
0: That's very exciting. For anyone that can do it. No one's got close in a long time, though.
2: Disagree?
0: If you're a real player, give us a call. Will and Woody.

0: Will and Woody.
1: I hope you're having a wonderful drive home.
0: Right now, beer or soft drink, based on the sound of the can opening, it is Can You Hear It?
2: I'm going to say that's a soft drink.
3: Can you hear it?
4: It's a beer.
3: Can you hear it?
5: Yeah.
3: Darcy, no. Darcy, no. Darcy, no.
6: $10,000 is yours if you get 16 cans in a row. Bianca, you keen?
7: Hi, yeah, can you hear me?
6: Yeah, we got you. We got you. The question is, can you hear it? Bianca, here's your first. Here's nice, your first can.
8: Nice. Thank
7: you. Soft drink?
6: You can't hear it, Bianca. That was a beer. I'm sorry, that was a beer.
7: No worries.
6: You got to laugh. You got to laugh. Thanks, Bianca. Let's go to Janine here. Janine, you're in?
7: Yep,
6: all
7: sure
6: right.
7: In.
6: Here we go. Can one, Janine.
7: Beer.
6: We're off Australia. We are as cold as ice right now.
8: Oh, no.
6: This is one of those moments. Sorry, Janine. Have a lovely weekend, Janine.
0: Bye, Janine.
6: This is one of those moments, Will, where we kind of need to announce. If you're currently on the line,
8: I'll do a cleanse.
6: If you're on the line and you can't hear anything, you're just guessing, you like the idea of 10 grand, but be honest with yourself, you actually can't hear a difference. Hang up now.
0: Yeah, because there's a million people listening who actually, you know, deserve a good game here. We can't just be servicing the prize pigs that call in for the cash. Everyone wants to hear a good game of Can You Hear It?
9: I had all never played before. Everyone deserves a shot.
6: Everyone deserves a shot, but there needs to be a bit of honesty.
0: That's the producer take on things, and that's because you don't want anyone to win because there's no
9: cash.
0: That's
9: not true. I would love nothing more than to give away 10 grand. You know that.
0: Mate, when someone bows out at 4 or 5, you double flip the bird into the glass.
9: You can't prove it.
0: We've got cameras.
6: We've got
0: a lot of cameras.
6: All right. Avril, you have
0: So I
6: hung
0: think
6: up.
0: The point is we want a good player.
6: Yes, we do. I'm going to be honest. When I made that announcement, no one hung up. So, Avril, you can really hear something. You can truly hear a difference.
7: Yeah, I think so.
6: Righto, Avril. Here we go. Okay. Can one.
7: Soft drink.
6: Bloody hell, Avril. No.
0: Let's go to a song. Let's just do a cleanse.
6: No, yeah. And again,
0: let's just do a cleanse.
6: It's nothing against you, Avril.
0: Let's
6: have
0: just
6: a
0: do a cleanse. We'll go to a song. Yeah. We'll reset. Because there's a vibe. I think your cracks have been good.
6: I think they've been perfect. I'm glad you mentioned that because I'm on fire.
0: I suspect the producers are putting through a few dummy players. They tend to do that. Well, they're worried about the cash.
6: They shouldn't be. We're swimming in it. We are, mate. We are doing really well.
0: It's Will and Woody. Hope you're having a great drive home. More Can You Hear It up next. Kiss.
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0: That's Will and Woody. Hope you're having a wonderful Friday. Friday's a great time to be alive, Woods. It's a lovely time to be alive. And right now, it'd be lovely if one of you guys won $10,000 if you can tell the difference between beer and soft drink just by the sound of the can opening. Can you hear it? Can you hear it?
1: Can you hear it? Horrific display of Can You Hear It before the song there. A lot of people should be embarrassed. And we just said, like, obviously we want anyone to have a go at this. We want people to play. But you've got to truly believe that you can hear a difference. We don't want people coming on here and just going, having a 50-50 guess. We might as well just be flipping a coin. No one wants to hear that, right?
0: Flip a coin Fridays.
1: Bloody hell, it does sound good.
0: Just came to me.
1: We'll
0: have a chat about
1: it. Because that's a bit of fun.
0: You like the sound of that? Flip a coin Friday.
2: I hate the sound of that.
0: Yeah.
1: Okay, let's go to Sarah here. Sarah, you think you can actually hear a difference between beer and soft drink?
3: I feel like I do. I hear it on the radio on the way home from work every day, and right. Okay. I always get it. So.
0: Good pedigree, Woods. Touching wood.
1: Touch all the wood. Here we go. First can, Sarah.
0: Touching wood.
1: For luck.
3: Soft drink?
1: Oh, no. Sorry, Sarah.
0: Sorry, Sarah. Bad luck, mate.
1: It was a beer. That was a beer.
0: Let's go.
3: It's a lot harder.
0: Wait, sorry. We haven't got time for it. No time for excuses. No time. We've got to move on. It's the quick and the dead. Gabriel.
4: Yes. Hi, how are you?
0: One of the great fade. That was a real fall in a cliff. Fall in a deep dive. It was a fall in a sinkhole fade out. It was beautiful.
4: Hello?
0: Gabriel, are you there?
4: Hi, can you hear me?
0: Wait, can you hear me?
4: Yes.
0: Gabriel, can you hear me?
4: Yes.
0: Have you got me there, Gabriel?
4: Yeah. Hi, guys. How are you?
0: Beautiful.
1: We're outstanding, Gabriel. All right, you ready for your first can?
4: Yes.
1: Here we go, Gabe.
0: I'm in an annoying mood.
1: I can tell.
0: I'm sorry.
1: We can all tell.
0: Sorry.
1: We can all tell.
0: It's happened.
1: It's Friday. Just relax. Sorry, Gabe, we're fighting. Can one for you, my friend.
4: Soft drink.
1: Oh God!
0: I'm glad we stuck around for it.
1: Gabe, that's incorrect.
0: Hey, Gabe.
1: Gabe.
0: Hey, are you there? Can you just tell us briefly about what you did with your day in a couple of sentences?
4: Pardon?
0: What did you do with your day? Just give me a sentence. What happened?
1: Guys, now come on, that's not fair. You can't set him up like that. Gabe, it sounds like you had a lovely day.
0: I regret nothing.
1: All right, let's go to Rebecca here. Rebecca, I don't think in Can You Hear It history we have ever had the entire game without one person getting a correct can, but we are really staring down the barrel of that right now. Do you want to just pass? Do we just move on to Jessica, or can you hear a difference?
5: I can hear a difference. Oh, my God.
1: All right, here we go. Can one, Beck.
5: Oh, soft drink.
1: Oh, Rebecca.
0: Jesus.
1: Rebecca.
0: What's going on?
1: This is
0: a coup. You're sending in these crumpets deliberately.
2: I'm not.
0: You are. You love a loss.
2: We asked the same questions you guys do. You think you're going to do well? And everyone said yes, and they sound so confident.
0: Of course they say yes, because they want to get on the air.
2: I have confidence in them.
1: Bad filtering as far as I'm concerned. I'm almost willing to just like wave the white flag and move on at this point because we're just wasting cans, Will. We're just wasting cans.
0: Nothing worse than wasted cans.
1: Exactly. Do we want to go to Jess or we just want to move on because we're right off Australia? I'd love to finish with a nice taste in my mouth. Jess, can you do it? Can you do it, Jess?
5: I hope so.
1: I hope so. Jess, can you... What do you think the difference between beer and soft drink is?
0: Yeah, this is good.
5: Jess, this is
0: your audition question. Like, you've got to get through this question to crack the can. What do you think the difference is?
5: The soft drink has a different... I don't know.
1: I'm convinced, Jess. Let's go. Here we go. Can one for you, Jess. Let's do it.
5: Yeah.
0: It'll be back next week.
1: It was such a convincing answer.
0: It'll be back next week.
1: Between the two.
0: It's Will and Woody.
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0: Dylan Woody. I hope you're having a wonderful Friday. Play the opener. Get me out of this.
1: They may take our lives, but they'll never take Kobe.
0: All righty, Woods. 10 minutes. 10 minutes is all we get, really, to do what we actually want to do on this show. Ordinarily, we pitch hundreds of ideas every week, but it's got to go through the producers, and they've got to put it through contents and filters and AI and whatnot.
2: Yeah.
0: But right now, though, this is raw. This is unadulterated. This is free content. It's Freedom Fridays. What's the idea that didn't get up for you this week, mate?
2: It was an early rejection. I rejected it Monday, Tuesday, Wednesday. Then I gave up on it because they just would not give me a nibble on it.
0: Yeah.
2: Best duty run you've ever pulled off.
0: Oh, yeah?
2: There was a story, it was Gold Coast on Main Beach there. Effectively, someone did a nudie run in front of a whole bunch of diners. Is that right, Tommy?
3: Yeah, this is actually my idea, but that's fine.
2: Why did they keep rejecting it? Because I loved it.
3: I loved it too.
2: What? Who was rejecting it?
3: I don't know.
0: Probably the women.
4: Probably codes.
2: Codes?
3: What codes?
2: You can be nude. We can be nude.
0: She doesn't trust you to not sexualize it. I think that's the problem. I think that's fair.
4: It was a whole group of men that did a massive, like a mass nudie run on a Gold Coast main beach.
2: Brilliant.
4: And if you read the story, you'd know that.
2: I didn't read the story.
0: I read it.
2: I loved best nudie runs
0: across that.
2: I just think, what's the best nudie run you've pulled off? Excuse me. Pulled off.
4: Exactly.
2: Sorry, that was a slip.
0: You just made your bed. You made your bed trying to pitch the story. Fell down at the first dick joke. Couldn't make it 30 seconds in.
2: My mouth was like, do the dick joke.
0: Good producing. Just get him talking and you knew he'd stuff up. Well done.
3: I think there was some stiff competition this week. That's why
2: There you are. This is funny, though. This is good stuff. This is classic. Anyway, what's your idea?
0: Hey, so I pitched it earlier in the show. But I've been pitching it for a while now.
2: Earlier in the show.
0: Yeah, we had a moment while we were playing Can You Hear It, Bureau Soft Drink, based on the sound of the can opening.
2: Yeah.
0: Where you said, Will, no one can tell the difference here between Bureau Soft Drink. They're just guessing. Yeah. We may as well flip a coin.
2: I did say that.
0: And I said to you, Woods, flip a coin Fridays.
2: Uh-oh.
0: It's got a bit of a ring to it.
2: Uh-oh. So then what are we... So the idea is that you just guess heads or tails?
0: Yeah.
2: I love it. I obviously love it. Why don't we try and join our ideas and you get a second chance if you're naked?
0: Or second chance if you've got a nudie run story. So if you bow out, so you guess heads and it's tails, you go, tell you what, mate, I'll give you another crack if you've got a good nudie run story.
2: Or if you get naked now.
0: Well, I think that might get a bit sick. I think that is a code thing.
2: Okay.
0: Yeah.
2: Good. Found the line. All right, so... Anyone got a coin?
0: What's the prize?
2: Anyone got a coin?
0: What's the prize, by the way?
2: We'll need a prize. We'll figure that out during the song.
0: Someone, assemble the promotions people and...
2: Put together a hamper. Red Rooster.
0: Chicken.
2: Red Rooster. You get a $100 voucher.
0: Put together a hamper or some sort of prize pack. Go on. Cool.
4: That's working from home, mate.
0: Fly. We've got Red Rooster vouchers. And we've got Can You Hear It Stubby Holders. It's going to need to be more than that. You'll get these... kaleidoscope glasses I've got here.
2: You can't give them away.
4: You can't give those away.
0: Yours.
2: Yes, they are.
0: No, they're not.
2: Well, they're not yours.
0: Hey, not yours.
2: I honestly don't know if anyone's got a coin.
0: Give us a call. Sure. It's Flip a Coin Fridays with a nerd twist.
2: Oh, there you go. Now you're
0: allowed to. If you don't guess head or tails, tell us a nerdy run story. And you get to continue.
2: Let's go to George. George.
5: How you going?
2: We're still getting our heads around the rules ourselves, but are you ready to flip for chicken?
0: This music is way too intense for me,
5: I'm
0: Tommy.
5: Can you bring it down?
0: All right, here we go, okay. George. What do you reckon, mate? Are you heads or tails?
5: I'll go for heads.
0: Good guess. That's a tails.
2: Wrong.
0: Now, George, you can keep playing if you've got a nerdy run story.
5: I do.
0: Love that.
2: Let us hear it, George. What happened?
5: We all got drunk at schoolies. Mate and I decided to do it.
2: Responsibly. You responsibly did that, of course, George.
5: Go on.
2: Had some food, obviously. Yeah, go on.
5: Both of us ran across things like a little bit of a highway back and forward. All I had for me was a tie. Got back, people stole my clothes. There was a big house party going on, so all I have is a tie to cover me up as I try and run around looking for my clothes.
0: A tire?
2: A car tire.
0: A car tire.
5: A tire.
2: Oh, a tie. So did you wrap the tie around your waist? Or did you do like a...
5: No, it was around my neck and hung low enough to just cover me up a little bit as I try and find my clothes.
2: That's awesome.
0: Pretty good gear.
2: Did you do the Windsor knot at the front, probably?
0: George, you
2: anyway, you're alive.
0: George,
2: you're alive,
0: one.
2: George.
0: Well done. Okay.
5: Here I'll double down and go for heads again if it's not.
2: Whoa, all right, George. Yeah.
0: It's tails, George. Oh, thanks for coming.
2: No chicken for you, George.
0: No chicken for you, George.
2: No chicken. Yeah.
0: Thanks for your nerdy story, though. Chris, hello.
6: Hi.
0: Welcome to Flippin' Fridays on Will and Woody.
2: It's sounding good.
0: It's starting to sound good. Starting to sound good. What do you reckon, Chris? Heads or tails?
6: I suppose I got to go after your conversation before. I'll give you a heads.
2: Right.
0: Here we go. $100 a chicken for you, Chris. Wow. Congratulations.
6: Oh, no way.
0: Wow. Bang. Now, would you like to go again, Chris?
6: Of course.
0: All right. Here we go.
2: It's a lot of chicken.
0: Do lose everything if you go again.
2: Oh, that's a good rule.
6: Oh, yeah. Don't I get to tell my nudie story?
2: Okay, so here's the thing. You can...
0: Chris,
2: you can go for a second.
6: My nudie story. I'll give another head.
2: Yeah, go. Great.
0: Hang on a second.
2: And she can see, she comes back alive. If she's got a mulligan if she tells a nudie story.
0: Oh, okay. Because right now she's paying for $200 a chicken.
2: Bloody earth, she is.
0: Okay, cool. All right, here we go, Chris. Heads or tails?
6: Another head.
0: Here we go.
2: Oh, everyone's doing head.
0: Tails.
2: Okay, Chris, nudie story.
0: You lose your chicken or a nudie story?
6: What was that?
0: You lose your chicken, otherwise tell us a nudie run story.
6: Oh, I'll give you the nudie story. That's why I'm here. So 20 years ago, I was living in London, as you do.
2: Yeah.
6: After a big night out, was in a cab going back home with another couple and my now husband, so it was four of us.
0: Yeah.
6: We live quite close to Tower Bridge, so jumped out of the cab on Tower Bridge. Their cab had to do a U-turn, and as they drove past, flashed them a big moon.
2: Oh, a big moon. So the cab driver, you'd just been in the car of.
6: What's that?
2: So the cab driver, you'd just been in the car of.
6: Yeah, and my friends.
2: How many of you were there?
6: On Tower Bridge. Oh, just the four of us.
2: Nice.
6: For those two, yeah.
2: Four moons.
0: Beautiful. All right, Chris, you get another crack. Would you like to go for $200 worth of chicken?
6: Okay, sure.
0: All right, cool. Otherwise, you lose everything if you get it wrong, right?
6: Oh, that's okay.
2: Unless you've got another nudie story.
0: We'll hear another one. Okay. Starting to sound a bit sick. This is what they were worried about. All right, Chris, heads or tails?
6: We'll go heads.
0: Okay, here we go. You won $200 worth of chicken, Chris.
2: Huge, Chris.
0: $200 worth of chicken. Would you like to go for $300 worth of chicken? I've got to ask.
6: Oh, well, we might as well.
0: Yes.
2: Bloody oh.
0: Love
2: just wondering, do you have another nudie run story in case you get this wrong?
6: I have a part nudie story.
2: Chris.
0: Well, we'll have to hear it.
2: It's truth, Chris.
0: All right, here we go, right. Chris.
2: For $300 worth of chicken.
6: We'll just go heads again.
0: Chris, you've got $300 worth of chicken.
2: That's a lot of chicken.
6: We're a family of five.
0: All right, 10 whole roast chickens, Monday to Wednesday, only at Red Rooster. Chris, would you like to go for $400 worth of chicken?
6: Sure.
2: Wow, this is a lot of chicken.
6: Do you want me to?
0: Yeah,
2: we do. We'd love you to go for it.
6: We're going to stick with heads.
0: Okay, here we go. Heads again. Chris, it's tails. Oh. I'm really sorry you've lost all your chicken.
2: All the chicken.
0: Yeah.
6: But you said I could say another nudie story.
2: We did, Chris. We did. Fire away.
0: Oh, you might have to tell Woody off air, I reckon.
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0: It is Will and Woody, and I hope you're having a wonderful drive home right now. Guys, we just want to talk to you about anything. You can talk to anyone. If it's the open line, just tell us what you're doing this week and ask us a question. You want to talk about the upcoming DJ Will tour? You can also text us. If you've got a question for us, we will answer anything. It is open line on a Friday. Rebecca, kick us off.
1: Hi, Will and Woody. I love you both so much.
2: Oh, thanks, Rebecca. We love you too.
1: I'm just ringing. I recently took my son to the doctors and they said that he was overweight. He's only 10 and they said he was 56 kilos and that is way too big for his age.
0: Right, okay.
2: That's the way they said it, Rebecca?
1: Yes.
0: God. Okay. Is it was that coming from a health standpoint, I imagine, Rebecca? Like they're concerned about? Okay.
1: I reckon they're concerned and they want to get him to see a dietitian, but I don't think he's overweight.
0: Okay. Mm. Well, that matters for starters. But then I suppose also medically, because there's certain things once you get over a certain weight that do become complicated as you get older, things like diabetes and stuff that I'm sure they're looking out with him for. I don't know what the right weight is, but I'm sure that's what they'd be thinking is his best interests. I think that's worth remembering.
1: Yeah, it's just upsetting because now he's worried.
0: Of course, of course.
2: Sorry, he was in the room when they said this, Rebecca.
1: Yes, yeah.
0: Oh, of course that's upsetting. I actually can't think of, you know, Rebecca, have you heard of Taryn Brumfitt?
1: Yes.
0: Have you listened to any of her stuff?
1: I've wanted to, but no, I haven't.
0: I recommend you go and do that because we actually had her on our show recently and I told her, this was before my daughter was born, and I said to her that, my daughter was very little, so she couldn't understand anything I was saying. But she was quite a chubby little baby. So I used to call her Cupcake and Chumbawamba and all these things just because she was just, I used to call her the Michelin Man because she just had rolls of skin. Mm. And then I said to Taryn, at what point do I stop doing that? Because I don't want this to be an issue. But my partner said, well, it's going to have to stop at some stage. And she was like, please read my book, which I did. And it was awesome in terms of language around weight, around understanding, appreciating your body, that whole body thing. She is like world authority on that. And I would highly recommend going and reading that for you and your son's journey with whatever their body or their shape is going to be in the future.
1: Thank you so much.
2: Have a great weekend, Rebecca. Taryn Brumfitt.
0: Good on you. Yeah, it's called Embrace. It's called Embrace, is what the documentary is called. I'll go and check that out to start. God, that's tough.
2: That's really tricky to navigate, absolutely. It's not what your body looks like, it's what your body can do.
0: How are you feeling about that with your kids?
2: It just hasn't come up at all at this stage, but there's big focus just on what your body can do, not what your body looks like. There's no comments about body. And then so Mim and I are also very careful just around how we talk about our own bodies.
0: Is that right?
2: I've kind of noticed as well, looking in the mirror.
0: No, the mirror's a big thing.
2: They pick up on what you're looking
0: how
2: at.
0: How you do it.
2: If I'm inspecting my body.
0: Yeah, that's it. Yes.
2: Which I can do.
0: Yes.
2: It's just there's something to be aware of that she's going like, well, you look worried about what your body looks like.
0: Yeah.
2: Should I be worried about? Yep. So it's a language without actually talking, which we're very conscious of.
0: The only comment that my daughter's made about a body.
2: Is
0: after she was staying at mum and dad's place, her grandparents' place, she calls my grandpa Da.
2: Mm-hmm.
0: And you know, my parents are nude quite a lot.
2: I didn't know Penny was, but that's interesting.
0: Yeah, they're both nude all the time.
2: I thought it was only Laurie.
0: Nah, both nude. Anyway, Max came home from staying with them for a weekend. And the first thing she said to me was, Da has a tiny penis.
2: Brilliant.
0: Let's go to Kai.
2: That's an example of what not to do. Let's go to Kai. Kai, what do you want to talk about, Kai?
3: Yo, how's it going? Tonight I'm going ghost hunting with my brother, so I thought I'd just let you guys know.
2: Cool. Kai. So what's the dream ghost tonight? Like, is there a target in mind?
3: Maybe a nice one. I don't really want to get possessed, so maybe one who's not too angry, probably.
2: I recently got some night vision goggles, so this really interests me.
3: I actually got a night vision camera.
2: Yeah.
3: So I'm prepared. I'm ready to go.
2: Not to compare, but mine's a camera too. Kai, so where are you going to go to try and find ghosts?
3: Oh, I can't tell you that, you know. It's a secret location, you know.
2: Okay, I get that. So how do you sense or how do you feel that there are ghosts around?
3: Well, you know, I've got a little bit of the scent. I can kind of just feel it.
2: Whoa.
3: But not only that, we've got a couple devices up in here. Because, you know, I've always heard on
2: devices.
3: The ghosts are real, ghosts are not. So I thought, you know what? There's only one way to find out. So I'm going to settle it myself.
2: Hunt them down.
3: And I've got a little couple devices here. We're going to go find out.
2: The world owes you a thanks, Kai. Find out for us. Have you ever found one before, Kai? Have you ever found one?
3: I never have, but, you know, there's always a first for everything, so.
2: Bloody oath, mate. Hey, Godspeed.
0: Good on you, Kai.
2: Hey, mate, we'll touch base on Monday.
3: All right, we will.
2: Great.
0: I'm not sure we will.
2: Yeah, come on.
0: I'm not sure we will. I also...
2: We're gonna tease that all weekend.
0: Do you think it's a good thing or a bad thing that their caller called up and said, I have night vision goggles and I'm going to go ghost hunting, and you were like, great, me too.
2: Yeah. Tragic.
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0: 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Tell us money, let's
1: play. Playing the quiz today, we got Belinda. G'day, Belinda.
2: Hello.
1: Hello, Belinda. Are you excited for Will's first ever DJ national tour that kicks off next week?
2: I'm sure he'll be amazing.
1: Bloody oath. Bloody oath he will be,
3: DJ
1: Belinda.
3: Will.
1: We're going over the entire
4: get her down
1: tour.
4: Are you coming down to bar 245 in Townsville?
2: Pardon?
1: Belinda, are you gonna fly? I'm not sure where you are in Australia, but are you going to come to Townsville to watch Will at bar 237?
2: Well, I'm on the Gold Coast, so it's a little bit too far.
4: No, not too far, though. Not too far.
1: Belinda,
4: too
1: far. It'll be worth it. It's going to be wild at the okay. Snake Pit in bar, sorry, Club, Club 237. Keep getting that wrong. Anyway, Belinda, you want to play the quiz, so 30 seconds on
2: yes.
1: the clock. Got to get 10 questions right. Can pass. Got to take your first answer. Good luck, Belinda.
2: Thanks.
4: All right, Belinda, here we go. Who sings Abracadabra?
2: I'll pass.
4: Who's Zendaya's husband?
2: Tom Holland.
4: What's your favourite pastry?
2: Shoe pastry.
4: Who's a DJ, Will or Woody?
2: Will.
4: Name a character in Lord of the Rings.
2: No idea.
4: Do you prefer your nuts salted or unsalted?
2: Salted.
4: What's the ideal temperature for your heater?
2: 30.
4: What's larger, 5,000 Australian dollars or 5,000 pounds?
2: Pounds.
4: How many countries have you been to?
2: Five.
4: And you're out of time, Belinda. You passed on a couple. Who sings Abracadabra? Ooh la la.
2: Oh, Lady Gaga.
4: Yeah, there it is.
1: Ooh, there it is.
4: Eminem did an Abracadabra song recently, didn't he, as well?
1: I think he did. Yeah, he did. You're right, Will. Yeah.
4: Which I think is a cover of an older song called Abracadabra.
1: Yeah, I think you're right again there.
4: He did the whole, like, guess who's back at Abracadabra. Anyway, I'll let Dot Button Push tell me find that, but we would have accepted Lady Gaga or Eminem. Name a character in Lord of the Rings.
2: I've never seen Lord of the Rings ever.
4: Lord of the Rings. There's lots of people who could have named. And I'm not passionate about Lord of the Rings, so I won't reel them off.
1: Nice control, mate. Do you still have Aragorn's sword on your wall at home?
4: Flame of Andor.
1: There you are. Now, let's talk more about DJ Will. This is all super lame. I need you cooler than this. The national tour, it kicks off next week. If you have missed any of the details, then stay with us because we will reveal everything. It's Will and Woody.

0: tonight.
1: It is Will and Woody. I hope you have a wonderful drive home. It's a Friday. Woodrow.
2: I'm going to be honest. During the song there, we were just talking about DJ and we were talking about beat matching and whatnot because we are serious, ladies and gentlemen, because Will's first DJ national tour kicks off in 2 days.
1: 2 days.
3: Australia. You know what time it is. It's time for something big. It's time for something bold. It's time for something sexy.
4: DJ Will.
3: We've already announced DJ Will's first ever national tour. We've already announced that his first stop is a training for an under-14s girls soccer team looking for their first win. BYO Glow Stick.
5: Oh, we unfortunately had a cancellation for his second gig. So we'll just skip that part of the script, all right?
3: But now, we can finally announce the massive grand finale for DJ Will's first ever national tour.
5: Oh, wait, this is actually huge.

0: club in the northern part of the southern hemisphere.
1: I'm DJ Will.
0: With the help of DJ Delicious. In front of a huge crowd of future diehard fans. DJ Will and his first ever national tour is coming to Club 237.
1: DJ Will.
2: So there you go. There you go. There it is. A national tour. How are we feeling?
3: Better after you booked a club.
2: Thank you.
3: Better. I'm feeling better about that. I'm not sure what the snake pit's going to be like after the good people of Townsville have been at the races all day.
2: Dangerous.
3: Have you thought
2: about
3: security?
2: Yeah. Absolutely, I have.
3: Okay. That might be worth talking about.
2: Don't worry about that. As I keep telling you, you focus on mixing and I'll focus on the business. All right? I just want you thinking about what songs am I going to play? What are my D-floor fillers?
3: I was going to... That's good stuff. But I was going to get my... I haven't got my rider to you yet as well.
2: Yeah, I've been emailing you. You still djwill at gmail.com?
3: No.
2: Right. What's your email? give me your rider because I'm figuring that all out. Okay, all right. I'm speaking to the club owners, Club 237. I'm speaking to the soccer coach that we're going to see on Monday night, which is really... Ari. Yeah. He's pumped, by the way.
3: Ari.
2: The girls are pumped.
3: Of course he is. I'm DJing his 14-year-old girls' soccer team. Like, come on.
2: The whole club's actually pumped, mate. Word's got out. Under-16s want to come. The under-18s want to come. Seniors want to come. Tommy, what's up?
4: Apparently it's going to rain.
2: That's interesting.
3: Have you thought about, am I undercover?
2: No, I hadn't thought about that. This is good. This is good. We're talking about it. Anyone got a, have you got a, what are they called? The... Marquee. You got one of them?
5: Yeah, so it's women's soccer, not much funding, so we're out in the rain.
2: Come here, BYO, we'll figure it out. We're going to figure it out.
3: You might just have to hold an umbrella over me.
2: Yeah, great idea. And we're back, baby. Okay, so the other thing, as you heard in the package there.
3: I don't want to DJ in the rain at a soccer club on Monday afternoon. I don't want to do it.
2: We've got a Broly.
5: Monday night, brother.
2: Yeah, Monday night, man. Not during the day. Don't be crazy. We're not DJing during the day. Although, we have filled in your second gig.
3: Oh, the Wednesday gig.
2: Because we had a cancellation.
3: Okay.
2: Team meeting got cancelled.
3: I'm busy Wednesday night, just so you know.
2: Yeah. Oh, don't worry, my friend. Gig's on Wednesday.
3: I thought you said we don't do day gigs.
2: Yeah, I did just say that. Take it back. Because I need my sleep too. I can't do too many nights. It's pre-midday. Anyway, I'll tell you what the new gig is for Wednesday, right up next on Will and Woody.
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0: could ever say.
1: Wheel of Woody. I'll be having a wonderful drive home.
2: All right, Australia.
1: The final gig, I'm ready.
2: You're on tenderhooks. So just to update you, yes, Will is going on his first ever national DJ tour. It kicks off Monday night where you are DJing an under 14 girls soccer training.
1: Yes.
2: It was just mentioned to me during the song by Mark the Man Daniel, our audio producer. I've been underselling it. You are the headline act at an under 14 girls soccer training.
1: The expression headline act only works if there's another act. Like, is there another act?
2: I could juggle before you. I've actually been practicing my juggling. I've got balls and everything, like pro balls. So would you like that?
1: Well, if I'm going to be the headline, there's going to have to be someone before me.
2: I'll
1: so
2: juggle.
1: If that's what has to happen. Otherwise, you can book someone else, find an act to go before.
2: Way too late. I'll juggle.
1: So I'm sure someone will want to DJ on a Monday night in the middle of nowhere for an under 14.
2: I just offered you my juggling, mate. I'm juggling. Okay. Now, Wednesday, I said...
1: Felt like I touched a nerve there.
2: You did. My juggling's really good.
1: All right.
2: It's weird you haven't said, hey, mate, can you show me your juggling? Because I've been working really hard.
1: I didn't know that you'd been working on your juggling.
2: Well, now you know.
1: Okay.
2: Okay. So now...
1: Hey, mate, can you show me your juggling?
2: Love to. On Monday. Okay. Now, I know that...
1: What just happened?
2: What? What's everyone talking about? Now.
1: Yeah.
2: Wednesday we had a cancellation, a team meeting, hump day team meeting.
1: Hump day team meeting, yes, because my other gig got cancelled.
2: Yes, now I had to work bloody hard. I told you I had irons in fire, but I wanted the right gig for you.
1: Yeah.
2: Okay, because let's be honest, we've got soccer training on Monday. We've got the club gig, huge club gig in Townsville.
1: Yes.
2: Club 237, if you're in Townsville.
1: That's on Friday.
2: That's on Saturday.
1: Saturday.
2: So get to Townsville, by the way, guys. It's going to be huge. Once in a lifetime.
1: Yeah.
2: Snake pit there. Club 237.
1: So pumped.
2: And I was thinking to myself, I need a variation for Wednesday. What's going to be our big hit on Wednesday before our massive club gig? And Wilbur, you'll be very excited to announce that on Wednesday morning at 6:15 in the morning, you, my friend, will be DJing the Coffee Rush at the cafe around the corner from the station. I know when I get my coffee at 6 in the morning, what I really want to be hearing is a DJ. Loud.
1: Quarter past six. Which cafe?
2: It's around the corner. We were there twice this week.
1: That cafe?
2: Yeah, I did the deal when we went down there.
1: Oh, is that what you were doing?
2: That's what I'm doing. I'm doing deals while you're having your brekkie.
1: It's 6:15.
2: Yeah. Because that's peak and I need you.
1: It's not peak. I used to be a barista. That's not peak. They're probably just getting us in there before we start annoying people when it actually becomes busy.
2: Might have been a little bit of that.
1: So how long am I doing it for? Don't say less than an hour. I'll be really annoyed.
2: Okay. Won't say anything then. I think you're on from 6:15 to 6:45. And then they've been pretty clear about get out, leave. And stop. And stop playing loud music and badgering my
1: friend.
2: No, it's going to be awesome, mate. It's going to be unreal.
1: So the national tour next week. Number one, under 14 soccer training, Monday night. Number two.
2: Headline act there, mate.
1: Number two.
2: Yes.
1: 6:15 at a cafe.
2: Yes.
1: AM.
2: By the way, free coffees for everyone. I negotiated that.
1: And number three.
2: Yeah.
1: A gig in Darwin.
2: Townsville.
1: On Saturday.
2: Townsville. Yeah.
1: Club 237.
2: Yep.
1: In the snake pit.
2: Oh, yeah.
1: Okay, I'm excited about one of them.
2: Don't say which one.
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0: It's Will and Woody. I hope you're having a great drive home, Woods.
1: I think we're all going to face the same dilemma at our local cafe maybe tomorrow. Definitely at some stage this weekend, we are all going to face this dilemma.
0: Yep.
1: Are you going to go to a cafe tomorrow?
0: Nah.
1: All right. Well,
0: too expensive.
1: Me at all.
0: Too expensive. Too expensive. Yeah, no. You know me. I go to the cafe, I buy the shop.
1: That's true.
0: Buy the shop. The accountant pulled me up. I had to budget recently. One of the big issues was every time you go to a cafe, you spend $50. So I can't do it.
1: Fair enough.
0: So it's a sometimes food.
1: Yeah, sure.
0: So it's not weekends.
1: You keep using the Will and Woody card at our cafe business meetings, by the way. I've been meaning to talk to you about that. Yeah. Because you on your way out, you go, mate, I'll put it on the company card.
0: Yeah.
1: And then you get four cookies. You get two bits of cake. It's like, dude, what are you doing?
0: What do you mean? I bought the whole team burgers last night in the Will and Woody.
1: Yeah, no, I meant to talk to you about that as well. I think it was we're all going to our own devices and it was like, sweet, everyone's buying their own burger. Big pants over here goes, guys, I've got your burgers. I've got your burgers.
0: That's a good feeling. It's a good feeling.
1: I'm glad you enjoy spending my money.
0: Big Papa.
1: I'm glad you enjoy.
0: I like being Big Papa.
1: Be Big Papa by yourself with your own credit card. Anyway.
0: You spent $7,000 on a prop from a movie.
1: That is.
0: Which we don't use.
1: That is totally fair enough.
0: Thank you.
1: I'll have that.
0: I stand down. Forever and a day.
1: Keep spending, baby. Keep spending. No, back on the cafe. Listen. Yeah. So, cafes don't have many toilets.
0: Traditionally,
1: right?
0: Traditionally, yeah.
1: And obviously, it's totally understandable. Generally speaking, some cafes will just have one toilet.
0: Yeah.
1: Other cafes might have one male, one female toilet, right?
0: Yeah.
1: Totally fine.
0: Most of them have got like a shocking setup where you've got to go and get a key.
1: Oh, that's...
0: And you've got it, and it's on a spatula so everyone knows that you're going to go and do a poo.
1: Do you try and
0: you've got to walk through the whole
1: cafe. Do you try and put it in your pockets when you do it?
0: Like, I'll put it under my shirt. Yes. In short, I do.
1: Okay.
0: Why don't they just give you like a give it a little wink.
1: They want you
0: put
1: to
0: put it on
1: be,
0: a code. Hey, mate, the code, it's a padlock. It's out the back. Yeah. 5321. No one knows.
1: They want you to be embarrassed.
0: Here's a novelty-sized key covered in sparkles.
1: They want you to be embarrassed so you don't use their toilet.
0: Is that
1: That's
0: right?
1: The whole bit, man. Anyway, my dilemma is when you go to the single toilet in a cafe, and this happened to me twice this week, when you go to the single bathroom and it's being used.
0: Yep.
1: Because sometimes I'm like, oh, this person's going to be embarrassed when they find out I've been waiting for them because they've potentially been in there for a while.
0: Mm.
1: Okay, so I stand there and I start feeling awkward. Do you feel awkward in that scenario where you're like, they're going to feel bad that they've held me up?
0: No. Nah.
1: Okay, weird. Does anyone else, do you feel weird about that, Tom?
2: Yeah, 1,000,000,000%.
1: Okay, so then sometimes I'll go.
0: What do you mean? There's one toilet in a cafe. There's lots of people in the cafe. You're going to be holding people up. It comes with the territory.
1: Yeah, but people.
0: There's no sense of like, that's insane.
1: I found that when people walk out and they see you waiting there, I get apologized. They go, oh, I'm so sorry. And I'm always like, it's fine. It's totally fine.
0: Exactly.
1: But it's an awkward exchange,
0: that's
1: right?
0: That's their thing to worry about.
1: But I'm trying to help those people.
2: You never want to know someone's done a poo or is doing a poo and you don't want people to think that you're doing a poo.
0: But I think, I agree with that. But when it comes to cafe toilets, assume at all times someone is doing a poo. That's why you're there. They serve coffee.
1: Yeah, no,
0: if you serve, if you serve a diuretic as powerful as coffee,
1: yes.
0: Just assume that when the toilet door is closed, the toilet is being used for its full extent.
1: You have an amazing confidence. For most people, they still like living under this guise of like, maybe I wasn't. Anyway.
0: Yeah.
1: In that situation where you're waiting for the toilet,
0: mm-hmm.
1: do you think the right thing to do is to rattle the door?
0: I always knock.
1: Do you knock? You
0: always.
1: Knock?
0: Yes.
1: Well, so I'm on Will's side now, though,
0: always.
1: because the two occasions this week, I was waiting and the person was clearly done with the toilet and then was doing something in the sink. They were splashing around. They might have been redoing their hair and then they were mortified when they saw that I was waiting for them. I think it actually would have helped them if I knocked on the door or rattled the door.
0: Yeah.
1: And then they would have rushed a little bit.
0: I saw it was a pretty young woman that came out who looked like she cared a bit about her appearance. Is that the one?
1: I
0: saw her and I thought
1: she was mortified when she walked out because she held me up for ages.
0: Yes. Was it stinky when you got in there? Yes.
1: Well, no,
0: it was.
1: No more. But there was a lot of air freshener being was used. And
0: sure,
1: so
0: she
1: you
0: released
1: know.
0: The hounds.
1: So, you know, can I ask the women out here? So, girls, would you prefer me to rattle the door so you know that someone's waiting?
3: Yeah, I actually am a door rattler.
1: Okay.
3: Every time I go to the toilet, I'm like, just so you know, I'm here. I just go a little shake.
0: Yeah, I'm exactly the same as Neil.
1: Okay,
0: you've
1: got
0: And also, because when you're on the other side, when you're in there, I also have a weird sense of like, wait as long as you want.
1: Yeah. You're a different beast.
0: Like, I'm
1: in
0: not
1: there.
0: Deliberately going slow, but I'm also just like, cool, I know someone's there, but all's fair in love and war in a cafe toilet, and I got to do what I got to do.
1: So what if there's three or four people waiting for you, though, when you half the cafe then is just like that guy
0: salute
1: in there.
0: Salute them on the way out. Thanks for waiting, everyone.
1: Joe, do you want a door rattle?
4: No, because I'm already anxious enough. I'm like...
0: It is rattling. Depending on the door rattle.
4: That's what it is. It's a rattle.
0: There's also degrees.
1: I was
0: going to say, there's degrees of door rattling.
1: It's just a little. Some people
0: rattle like, and you feel as if it's the SWAT rocking up with a battery ram.
1: Too much.
0: That's a lot.
1: Too much.
0: That's a lot.
1: And then should you look the person in the eyes when they walk out, or should you look at the ground?
4: Ground every time.
1: Yeah,
4: I
1: try to ground. Sometimes I just give them my back.
0: Give them your back.
1: Yeah, I don't want to look at them. I don't.
0: But that looks like you're scolding them.
1: Just,
0: that's like
1: no, just get out of here. Okay,
0: I can't even look at you.
1: I haven't seen you. Get out.
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0: We're going to get out of here, guys. Thanks so much for joining us. It's a Friday.
1: Yes.
0: So go and have a great weekend.
1: Yes. Enjoy yourself.
0: Yes.
1: Enjoy the freedom if you can get it.
0: Yes.
1: Don't go too hard.
2: Why not?
1: The good point, responsibly go hard as you like. I said responsibly. And I wasn't referring to anything other than going hard with funness. Well said. Any notes from the show, Will?
0: No notes for me. Oh, future question for you and for everyone else listening. Mm-hmm. Do you think in the future we can play Can You Hear It for two spots? And then play Flippin' Fridays and just flip a coin for half an hour after that?
1: I mean, if you're asking...
0: For Fridays going forward.
1: If you're asking me, you know I love the idea of it because, geez, our Fridays are starting to look real easy. We're cracking cans, we're flipping coins.
0: Is that not real enough work for you? Joe, where do you sit?
3: I don't know if it's a smart decision on a contract year.
1: Okay. All right.
0: Yeah, I brought the contract to do it. My God.
1: This is awful.
3: Personally, jeez. But we could trial it for a couple of weeks.
1: I like trial. I'll take it. Well, I'm thinking the month of trial. Just
3: weeks. Two weeks, maybe?
0: I was joking, by the way. I don't think we can...
1: I'm joking, too.
4: 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Will and Woody asking the important questions, like how much wood can a woodchuck chuck if a woodchuck could chuck wood? The answer was a lot.
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1: I did get a message on Hinge the other day. I'm like, wait, that's a pretty good pickup line, that one.
2: Oh, yeah? Oh, yeah? What have you got?
1: So he said to me, he said, oh, you look like the girl you make eye contact with at the airport and then think about the whole flight. I'm like, oh, good one. I like that.
2: That is good.
1: That's a good one.
2: I want to talk to this guy. Yeah. I'm a bit like, oh, hello. I think this sounds like a silly thing to say, but I think it's like a muscle going on dates.
1: Yeah.
2: You know, and being single is like that. Mm. It's so easy to get hibernate and cocoon. Getting out of your comfort zone, meeting new people, doing all that, the questions again. What do you do for work? How many do you want kids?
1: But now this is a problem. So when I was in my early 20s, you know, you could just ask whatever. You know, what's your favourite movie? What do you like to do on the weekends?
2: Yeah.
1: I'm like, do you want kids? How many kids do you want?
2: Yeah.
1: Do you have a house? What's your job?
2: Yeah, exactly.
1: I'm not mucking around. I'm 32, mate.
2: Are we doing a white picket fence? Are we doing a dog? How many dogs?
1: Exactly. All the hard-hitting questions.
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20: Hey, welcome to The Smallsy Show. Another week down, another Friday night. How is everyone feeling? Are we ready for the weekend?
1: Always.
20: Oh, tell you what I need this weekend. You know, you have those weeks where you're just like, I just need this week to be over. Thank God this week is...
1: Oh, it's a tough life, isn't it?
20: It really is. Hey, you know what, though? Fun show locked in for a Friday night. He was the star of Devil Wears Prada 2. He played the love interest opposite Anne Hathaway. Patrick Bramall's back on the show. This time he's bringing his wife along, Harriet Dyer, their third and final season of their iconic show, Colin from Accounts. That came out this week.
1: Yeah.
20: They're going to be dropping by the show. Plus, speaking of TV shows, have you ever wanted to star in a TV show? Because tonight, I've got your ticket to Hollywood. I don't want to call it too soon, but someone listening right now could be starring in one of Netflix's most successful series, is on the hunt for some extras. I'll tell you how you can be part of it coming up. 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

0: Hey, Friday night, Smallsy Show is on. Tonight, coming up, the stars of Colin from Accounts, Patrick Bramall and Harriet Dyer are going to be on the show. Hey, right now, how you can be famous.
1: My favorite show, Emily in Paris.
0: Calling all wannabe actors, Netflix is looking for extras for the sixth and final season of Emily in Paris. Hello, this is a good gig. Because where are they going in the next one?
2: Well, they've already filmed in Monaco and Mykonos.
0: Yeah.
2: Next, French Riviera.
0: Oh, that's nice, isn't it? If you are stylish, aged 18 to 60, wide berth there. That's a lot of people. There's a lot of people. And you are available to film in the French Riviera in August, then I would encourage you to apply. I'm not sure how that goes from getting you to Australia to there, but hey.
2: I'm assuming you got to pay your own way there, but you know.
0: Also, too, let me tell you. It's great to be an extra in a show because then you get to tell the story for the rest of your life. Like the time I was an extra in Keeping Up with the Kardashians. And I would actually say I was more than an extra.
2: Oh.
0: I would say you could almost call me a cast member. That's
2: supporting
0: how, support, role. That's how many times I was in the single episode that I was in. Season 2, Episode 1, if you're curious, the Disney Plus reboot of the Kardashians. I make an appearance on the red carpet. My big claim to fame, though, however, didn't have a speaking role in the Kardashians, but I did have an eating role. And it's like all they did was use every shot of me eating.
2: They were good canapés. I remember that night. They were good canapés.
0: Were they from Craig's in West Hollywood, a big fancy restaurant? Hey, Isabella's called in. What were you an extra in?
3: Hey, guys. I was an extra in the latest Mad Max film, Furiosa.
0: Okay, this is good. This is almost as good as me being in the Keeping Up with the Kardashians.
3: Yeah. It was pretty cool.
0: Tell me about it. Where did they film it? Did you meet Chris Hemsworth? Who else was in it? Wasn't someone else famous in it too?
3: Chris Hemsworth. Met him. Mm. It was filmed, it was filmed in Cornell.
0: Okay.
3: On the sand dunes in Sydney, right?
0: Yes.
3: Yes.
0: Sick. How much did they pay you?
3: It was solid pay.
0: Really? That's great, because Kim did not pay me. It was a freebie. Gosh. I got no money for that appearance.
2: That's reality, though. You're not meant to get paid, are you?
0: I don't know.
3: Did you get catering?
0: There was great. No, this is the problem, Isabella, is that every time you see me in the Kardashians episode, I'm feeding my face. This is just not good. Tracy, what were you an extra in?
4: I was on Neighbours twice, actually.
0: Oh, now you're showing off. Were you in a dream sequence, or were you in a school, or what were you, at Lassiter's?
4: Oh, yes, I was at Lassiter's. I was a concierge at Lassiter's, and they gave me a hard time because I had too many rings on and my nails were too blingy. And
0: okay.
4: I'm like, no one's going to even see them.
0: I love this. And the second time?
4: Second time, I was just in the cafe as a patron having a coffee, and I was stirring up the person that was in front of me, making faces, trying to make them laugh.
0: Did you have any lines or?
4: No lines, but okay. God, I thought I was going to, be famous.
0: Yeah, you thought. And what have you gone on to do since?
4: Oh, I'm a hairdresser by trade, so I do wigs.
0: Okay. Oh, you do wigs. Well, there you go. You're a slightly nowhere near it. You're absolutely nowhere near it. And Renee, go for it. Tell me, this looks good. This looks like everyone stop what you're doing. I think Renee's going to win here. You were an extra in what?
5: Ticket to Paradise with Julia Roberts and George Clooney.
0: Oh, yes. They filmed that here in Australia, didn't they, in far north Queensland?
5: Yes. They did. We actually were filming down at Sanctuary Cove during COVID.
0: Mm.
5: And my scene was I literally was in the first couple of minutes of the movie. I was in an art auction.
0: Okay.
5: And Julia Roberts was just across the aisle from me.
0: And describe Julia Roberts. What was her skin like in real life?
5: Oh, she's gorgeous.
0: I bet she is. She's got money and plastic surgery. And I'm probably, you know how everyone's talking about peptides now?
2: Yeah.
0: I reckon she was on the peptides back then. Because you know how celebrities gatekeep all this stuff?
2: Early adopter.
0: Absolutely. Hey, thanks everyone for calling in. Back in a second, Smallsy Show is on. Patrick Bramall, Harriet Dyer, they join the show next.
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0: Friday night, Smallsy Show is on. Hey, coming up in just a couple minutes, tonight's guests, they star in Colin from Accounts, third and final season. It's out right now, or the first couple of episodes are out on Binge. Quick update, if you don't know, Colin from Accounts, Colin is the dog.
1: Yes. Colin's not coming into the studio, just to clarify.
0: No, I think Colin, I'll have to ask where Colin is. Colin could have passed away. How many dogs do you reckon they had for this show?
1: Ooh.
0: Because the show, it's three seasons now. And also, two dogs don't
1: Maybe
0: always
1: the dog grew with them.
0: Maybe they did. Patrick Brammel, Harriet Dyer, the two stars, husband and wife, they join us next here on The Smallsy Show.
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0: 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By age 30, it all caught up with me. 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

0: Friday night, the Smallsy Show is on. All right, let's get on our guests tonight. 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
0: Hey, on the show, fame hasn't gone to his head. Hollywood hasn't taken him yet.
2: Mm-hmm. No.
0: Not yet.
7: Not yet.
2: I won't let them.
0: No, you won't.
2: I won't let them.
0: Patrick Bramall's here and Harriet Dyer.
7: Hey.
0: Guys, welcome.
2: I'm Patty's assistant.
7: Yeah, this is my assistant. And we've got a present for you.
0: Okay, yes.
7: Smallsy.
0: Oh, what's this?
7: This is some legitimate Ashy's Ale.
0: Yeah.
7: From Colin from Accounts. Beer. This is genuine beer.
0: Yes.
7: Chuck it in the fridge first, obviously.
0: Yeah, I won't crack it.
7: And this actually features in the first episode,
2: which is out now as of midday.
0: Yes.
7: As of midday today.
2: You can go down to Sydney Brewery in Roselle, well, Stocks Last, and just get one. They're just free. They just made them.
0: Are either of you beer connoisseurs? Were you hand part of the crafting?
7: Not at all.
2: We learned about these about 15 minutes ago.
0: Good.
7: And I remembered a conversation when we were talking about the marketing and stuff. Someone's like, hey, we could do a beer for the show. I'm like, no, next. Like, we're too tired.
0: Yeah.
7: And then they didn't listen to us and they did it anyway. And I'm really glad they did because it's a cool idea.
0: Sorry, plug the beer again for people who...
2: Ashy's Ale.
0: All right.
2: I don't know if you're sober. If you're like 16 days sober, we're just breaking you and your family's going
0: to
2: leave.
0: No, I'm good. I'm good. I'll crack one of those after when the songs start playing. Now, our third and final season of Colin from Accounts premieres today. The episodes are out. Episode 1 and 2.
2: And 3 to 8 will follow weekly.
0: I like that. Mm-hmm. That you haven't done that.
7: You like a bit of delayed gratification.
0: Well, because also, too, I think it respects your work.
2: Thank you. Also, I'll tell you something. We're not finished. 7 and 8, we're still tiddling with it.
0: Okay.
7: Yeah.
0: That's actually why the whole season's not out.
7: We've got a sound mix on 7 and 8 tomorrow.
0: Okay.
7: It's not finished.
2: So you couldn't binge it even if you wanted to.
0: No. Patrick, last time I saw you was for Devil Wears Prada.
7: Hell yeah.
0: How was Hollywood? How's the fame? Is he bearable, Harriet? Mm. Is he insufferable now?
7: Yeah. Honestly, fame's awesome. Things taste better.
0: Yeah.
7: My dreams are brighter.
0: Yeah.
7: The air is cleaner.
0: Yeah.
2: Do you know what's weird? We, just for a couple of weekends there, we're always out and about with the kids and stuff, and it just got a bit weird.
0: Did it?
7: Oh, it did.
2: And it got
7: for a minute.
2: Particularly weird. We were at the Coogee Pav.
0: Yeah.
2: And they've got like a big giant Scrabble.
0: Yeah.
2: The kids kind of area on the wall.
0: Okay.
2: And I'm talking to him. His back's to the thing.
0: Yeah.
2: I'm talking to him, having dinner. We're trying to wrangle our children. And there's like these 10 or 12 year old girls just writing Devil Wears Prada with the giant Scrabble just behind his head.
0: Yeah.
2: And then people are looking and I'm like, this is weird now because like kids are kind of trolling you.
7: Yeah.
0: Yes.
2: Like they were children.
0: When the kids mog you, you know it's gone a bit too far.
2: Yeah.
7: It hurt.
2: And also our daughter doesn't know what we do and she was just playing with Barbies the other day and she was like, Devil Wears Prada. And I was like, what are you doing?
7: Yeah.
2: And she goes, that's daddy's job.
0: Yeah. Wow.
7: So someone at school's gone, your father's in. I don't know if they did point it in.
0: No, they would have pointed.
7: They would have pointed.
0: Kids are cruel.
2: Yeah,
0: absolutely.
7: They would have
2: flushed their head down the dunny. But no, it's calmed down. People Australia's pretty chill.
7: It blips and then it flatlines again.
0: Yeah, the dopamine rushes.
7: Yeah.
0: And then the phone stops ringing.
7: And then
2: And then you're wishing for 10-year-olds to make fun of you.
0: Yeah. You made the funniest TikTok. Through the height of it.
2: Thank you,
0: You were at home.
2: I was at home.
0: And then he's on the red carpet.
2: Yeah.
7: World premiere.
0: Yeah, in New York.
7: Riding high.
0: Yeah.
7: Saying
2: but I was
7: whatever.
2: I was literally watching it at home with Mabel. Like, that was real. And I filmed it for the family. And he's going, hey, whatever it was. It was like, and, you know, arguably the most beautiful woman in the world, beautiful person in the world. Mm. And he went, I agree. And I was just filming there. And I thought...
0: Oh, my God.
2: There is room.
0: Yeah.
2: There is room to say.
7: Looking back at it, it wasn't a great moment for me.
0: Yeah.
7: I probably, if I could, have played it differently.
2: Hey, you can do it right now.
0: Let's do it right now. Okay, cool. Most beautiful woman in the world.
7: Who's that? Anne Hathaway. She is beautiful. Not as beautiful as my wife.
0: Oh, that's the end.
2: Bit light.
7: I mean, she's fine. Anne's great. She's wonderful. But my wife is... more beautiful.
2: It's all right. She's beautiful. I agree.
0: Yeah.
2: I probably would have said the same thing, honestly.
0: Totally.
2: And
7: I don't know what I was saying.
0: And he was for the role. He was doing the showbiz. Yeah.
2: It's the clicking, it's the red carpet. You don't know, honestly, I've been on red carpets. You don't know what you're saying. I don't know what I'm saying now.
0: Yeah, I get that.
2: There's like a black hole you enter in press. Yeah. And then you wake up with like this oversharing hangover.
7: Yeah, it was like that on steroids. I was on the red carpet with, what's that model who was on the red carpet just before me? Like this, everywhere I looked, this world premiere in New York at the Getty Center, it was like...
0: Famous people everywhere.
7: Everywhere. I was like, what am I doing here?
0: Yeah.
7: And we've got this guy going, ha ha, so am I beautiful in the world? Like, yeah, totally. Yeah, I agree. And anything to like get it over
0: and done. But also too, he only wanted to hear that Anne Hathaway was the most beautiful. Had you said, no, my wife is.
2: He would have been like, whatever.
0: Edited that out.
7: He would have gone, totally, bye.
0: Exactly. Yeah. Hey, coming up, can you hang out with us for a little bit longer? We need to get an update on Colin the dog. Need to find how he's going. How big's his trailer? Patrick Bramall, Harriet Dyer, they're on the air with us tonight here in the Smallsy Show.
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5: And Harriet Dyer from Colin from Accounts.
0: Obviously, season three, final season of Colin from Accounts. How are we? Where's the dog? What's happened to the dog?
2: We ate him.
6: That's not true. He got a big green needle.
0: I'm not sure what the worst answer there was. Just so you,
2: yeah. Look, Daily Mail's coming for us.
6: Zach is very happy.
2: He's
6: I think
2: great.
6: He's happy to now his watch has ended.
0: Yeah,
6: he's happy to be retired on the I think the Northern
2: he's
6: Rivers.
2: He's 8 and a half.
6: Yeah, yeah.
0: Wow.
2: Look, his own Oscar is like a 13-year-old boy.
0: Yeah.
2: They've just had such a gorgeous boy.
6: In fact, I think they're going to be at the launch tonight.
0: Mm.
6: It'll be
0: how cool.
6: It'll be good to see him tonight.
2: Yeah.
0: That's
2: yeah,
0: great.
6: He's a good boy.
2: But yeah, he's great. The dog's great. The dog is honestly the easiest part of the show. But he's a good boy.
0: Okay, great.
2: Yeah.
0: Well, I'm glad everyone's glad to hear that the dog is good.
6: He's good. He's gorgeous.
0: He's fantastic.
2: Yeah, he's fine. Don't worry about the dog.
0: You two work together.
2: Yep.
0: Write together.
6: Oh, yeah.
0: Married together.
6: Yep.
0: Not to different people, but to each other.
6: Yeah.
2: You chose
0: parent,
2: that.
0: Parent together.
2: Mm-hmm. Most of the time.
0: I would like to play a game called great. Jinx. I want to see if you also share a similar brain cell.
2: Oh,
6: brilliant.
2: I love
6: here
2: this.
6: We go.
0: Okay, so I'll ask a question.
6: Yeah.
2: Go.
0: I'll count you in.
2: Yep.
0: See if you give the same answer at the same time.
6: Okay. Is it 1, 2, answer, or 1, 2, 3, answer?
2: I knew he was going to ask that.
0: Yeah. 1, 2, answer.
6: Okay.
2: Oh.
0: 1, 2,
2: go
0: yeah.
2: Go.
0: On the beat. Yeah. Okay, here we go. Name something you'd find on an office desk as an accountant. 1, 2,
2: calculator.
0: Oh! See, this is good. This is very good.
6: Come on.
0: Okay, here we go.
2: That was easy.
6: That was soft bullshit.
2: Come on.
0: Okay. A pet name you'd call your partner. 1, 2.
2: Baby.
6: Egg.
2: Oh.
0: Oh.
2: Egg. It's egg.
0: It's egg. Egg, is it?
2: Yeah, it is egg. Egg.
6: That's one of them.
0: That's
2: it's
0: okay.
2: Egg.
0: Yeah. That's okay.
2: You know, you call me egg more, though, than I call you egg.
6: Do I egg?
2: Oh, egg.
6: No, egg. I'll never call you that again.
0: Do you keep secrets from your partner? 1, 2.
6: Yes.
2: No. You know, if a girlfriend says, oh, can I tell you something secret? I'm like, yeah, but I come home and tell him.
0: No, I completely agree.
2: And then I
6: disagree.
2: And I say,
6: I think if a friend goes, all right, I'm going to tell you something you can't tell anyone, not even Harriet. I'm like, totally.
2: And he doesn't.
0: That's not right.
6: Well.
2: Thank you, Smallsy.
0: That's no. This is how I filter.
6: Yeah.
2: Go.
0: You can tell me something that you say is in the cone.
6: Yeah.
2: Yeah.
0: As the receiver of the information in the cone, I'll determine where that goes from outside the cone.
2: Yeah.
0: So if I determine the secret is worth keeping, just tell your partner.
2: Yeah.
0: But if you tell me something that I think is a little bit silly, and what are you worried about if anyone knows? I might tell a few other key stakeholders in the circle.
6: Stakeholders.
0: Yeah.
2: And it's
0: important for people to know.
6: It is.
0: What's going on.
6: If it is important for people to know.
2: And I don't know why I'm defending you, but in your defense, you're not a slimy, skeezy person. This is not a bad, this isn't Patty's a bad guy.
6: High
2: this
6: praise.
2: Is Patty's a good friend.
0: Yeah. Now that's what I'm hearing here. Bad partner, good friend.
2: But I just can't help it. I'm just like, I got to tell you that.
0: You walk through the door,
2: you won't
0: believe what Susie told me at coffee this morning.
2: Exactly.
6: Yeah, I get a start on Susie.
0: Third and final season, Colin from Accounts. Our first two episodes are out now.
6: Yeah.
0: And then episodes weekly on Foxtel and Binge.
6: Yeah.
2: They are.
6: That's it.
0: Where will we find you two next? Are we going to continue the work collaborations?
2: Yeah.
0: Are we cooking on something else? What
2: We're
0: happens?
2: Cooking.
6: We're cooking.
2: We've got to write a movie, actually, that we will also be in if it gets made. Movies take time.
6: But we got stuff. We're going to have a break. For a minute, it was going to have a break and just be like,
2: parents?
0: Go to Bali or something.
6: Hawaii, actually.
0: Okay.
6: Yeah.
2: It's kind of on the way home.
6: Yeah. Yeah.
2: But we just got to be a bit more with the children's.
0: Yeah.
2: We love.
0: Do you, though?
2: Yeah.
0: I mean, well, you're now rich and famous. You can have people to do that for
6: Surely
0: you.
6: Surely we can outsource
2: Unfortunately,
6: that.
2: Unfortunately, they know the difference.
6: They do.
0: They?
6: God damn it.
0: You got good ones.
6: Yeah.
2: They like us a lot.
0: Yeah. Right.
2: They're very attached. So
0: well, sucks to be you.
2: We're going to hang out with our kids. We'd like to be sick of them again. You know that feeling.
0: Yeah. Well, I love you both.
2: Thank you.
0: Congrats on the show. Wonderful to see you. And best of luck with everything. I will love the beer. I'm going to crack one right now.
2: Don't they hop?
0: All right, that's it for me. Thank you for hanging out. My name is Smallsy. I'll catch you next time on The Smallsy Show. And if you can't wait until then, and hey, I don't blame you, find me on the socials, SMALLZY, or get the podcast on the iHeart app.
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0: All of that and more still to be announced at the iHeartRadio Music Festival 2026 in Vegas. And we could be sending you there for free. 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
1: 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Oh. 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I don't even think she was looking to go on a bus. Sees this guy standing there, Roy, and just starts up a conversation.
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1: 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Takes him over for pickies. 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She was in her mid-70s, but then the guy was in his like late 50s to early 60s, so younger than my dad
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1: I did get a message on Hinge the other day. I'm like, wait, that's a pretty good pickup line, that one.
2: Oh, yeah? Oh, yeah? What have you got?
1: So he said to me, he said, oh, you look like the girl you make eye contact with at the airport and then think about the whole flight. I'm like, oh, good one. I like that.
2: That is good.
1: That's a good one.
2: That, even I want to talk to this guy. Yeah. I'm a bit like, oh, hello. I think this sounds like a silly thing to say, but I think it's like a muscle going on dates.
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2: 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Mm. It's so easy to get hibernate and cocoon. Getting out of your comfort zone, meeting new people, doing all that, the questions again. What do you do for work? Do you want kids?
1: But now this is a problem. So when I was in my early 20s, you know, you could just ask whatever. You know, what's your favourite movie? What do you like to do on the weekends?
2: Yeah.
1: I'm like, do you want kids? How many kids do you want?
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1: Do you have a house? What's your job?
2: Yeah, exactly.
1: I'm not mucking around. I'm 32, mate.
2: Are we doing a white picket fence? Are we doing a dog? How many dogs?
1: Exactly. All the hard-hitting questions.
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2: They may take our lives, but they'll never take Kobe.
1: All righty, Woods, 10 minutes. 10 minutes is all we get, really, to do what we actually want to do on this show. Ordinarily, mm-hmm. we pitch hundreds of ideas every week, but it's got to go through the producers and they've got to put it through contents and filters and AI and whatnot.
3: Yeah.
1: But right now, though, this is raw. This is unadulterated. This is free content. It's Freedom Fridays. What's the idea that didn't get up for you this week, mate?
3: It was an early rejection. I rejected it Monday, Tuesday, Wednesday. Then I gave up on it because they just would not give me a nibble on it.
1: Yeah.
3: Best duty run you've ever pulled off.
1: Oh, yeah?
3: There was a story, it was Gold Coast on Main Beach there. Effectively, someone did a nudie run in front of a whole bunch of diners. Is that right, Tommy?
4: Yeah, this is actually my idea, but that's fine.
3: Why did they keep rejecting it? Because I loved it.
4: I loved it too.
3: Why, who was rejecting it?
4: I don't know.
1: Probably the women.
5: Probably codes.
3: Codes?
4: What codes?
3: You can be nude. We can be nude.
1: She doesn't trust you to not sexualize it. I think that's the problem. I think that's fair.
5: It was a whole group of men that did a massive, like a mass nudie run on a Gold Coast main beach.
3: Brilliant.
5: And if you read the story, you'd know that.
3: I didn't read the story.
1: I read it.
3: I loved best nudie runs
1: across that.
3: I just think, what's the best nudie run you've pulled on?
5: Exactly.
3: Sorry.
1: Slip. You just made your bed. You made your bed trying to pitch the story. Fell down at the first dick joke. Couldn't make it. Couldn't make it 30 seconds in.
3: My mouth was like, do the dick joke.
1: Good producing. Just get him talking and you knew he'd stuff up. Well done.
4: I think there was some stiff competition this week. That's why I didn't get
3: there. There you are. This is good stuff. This is classic. Anyway, what's your idea?
1: Hey, so I pitched it earlier in the show. I've been pitching it for a while now.
3: Earlier in the show.
1: Yeah, we had a moment while we were playing Can You Hear It, Bureau Soft Drink, based on the sound of the can opening.
3: Yeah.
1: Where you said, Will, no one can tell the difference here between Bureau Soft Drink. They're just guessing. Yeah. We may as well flip a coin.
3: I did say that.
1: And I said to you, Woods, flip a coin Fridays.
3: Uh-oh.
1: It's got a bit of a ring to it.
3: Uh-oh. So then what are we... So the idea is that you just guess heads or tails?
1: Yeah.
3: I love it. I obviously love it. Why don't we try and join our ideas and you get a second chance if you're naked?
1: Or second chance if you've got a nudie run story. So yeah, if you bow out, so you guess heads and it's tails, tell you what, mate, I'll give you another crack if you've got a good nudie run story.
3: Or if you get naked now.
1: Well, I think that might get a bit sick. I think that is a code thing.
3: Okay.
1: Yeah.
3: Good. Found the line. All right, so... Anyone got a coin?
1: What's the prize?
3: Anyone got a coin?
1: What's the prize, by the way?
3: We'll figure that out. We'll figure that out during the song.
1: Someone, assemble the promotions people and...
3: Put together a hamper. Red Rooster.
1: Chicken.
3: Red Rooster. You get a $100 voucher.
1: Put together a hamper or some sort of prize pack. Go on. Cool.
5: That's working from home, mate.
1: Fly. We've got Red Rooster vouchers. And we've got Kenny here at Stubby Holders. It's going to need to be more than that. You'll get these... kaleidoscope glasses I've got here.
3: You can't give them away. We love them.
5: You can't give those away.
3: We love yours. Yes, they are.
1: No, they're not.
3: Well, they're not yours.
1: Hey, not yours. Flip a Coin Fridays is up next.
3: Do you have a coin?
1: No, we'll get one. 131065.
3: I honestly don't know if anyone's got a coin.
1: Give us a call. Sure. It's Flip a Coin Fridays with a nerd twist.
3: Oh, there you go. Now you're allowed to
1: jet. If you don't guess... head or tails, tell us a nudie run story.
3: Yeah.
1: And you get to continue. I mean, that is Friday radio, Will and Woody.
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1: Flip a coin Friday.
2: Let me take our life. But they'll never take Kobe.
3: Just a thought. I think just flipping Fridays.
1: Flipping Fridays.
3: Flipping Fridays.
1: And, oh, if it's Flipping Fridays, we probably should have been sponsored by Hungry Jack's or something. But today we're sponsored by Red Rooster.
3: Feels like you just ruined the Red Rooster sponsor by mentioning Hungry Jack's. But we love Red Rooster on this show, and we've got $100 vouchers to Red Rooster to give away right now.
1: Yes.
3: And all you have to do is guess heads or tails.
1: Yeah, we're flipping for chicken, brother.
3: Flipping for chicken. I love that. The only other...
1: Do you get $100 of Red Rooster just for the guessing the
3: first flip?
1: Yeah, right.
3: 50% chance.
1: Hang on. But if you get one, I'm of the opinion if you get one, you can keep going.
3: No, you win the chicken.
1: I think you can keep going.
3: I want to
1: see how many flips you get. Someone might walk out of here with $500 worth of chicken, and I'm happy to give it to them.
3: Oh.
1: You see what I'm saying? If you get on a run, you can choose to bail.
3: That's just very can you hear it, isn't it?
1: It is can you hear it, mate.
3: Oh, right. Okay, we're just leaning right in.
1: Remember how this came up? We were playing can you hear it, and you said people are just guessing. We should just flip a coin.
3: Yeah, I thought they were just flipping for chicken, and then you get it right, chicken's yours, move on. But you want to keep flipping.
1: Well, I like the theatre.
3: So we might be giving someone $1,000 worth of chicken.
1: That's right.
3: Yeah, okay. Let's go to George here.
1: George.
3: Where do the nudie stories come in?
1: Oh, yeah, that's right. If you bail out.
3: Get one wrong.
1: If you get one wrong and you tell us a nudie run story, you get to keep going.
3: Saying, what is that song? Much for me, but I'm going to show you. I know you. Why are we playing this? So one more here we go.
4: It's called Flip It.
3: Is he about to say it? Flip it. Worth it. Let's go to George. George.
5: How you going?
3: We're still getting our heads around the rules ourselves, but are you ready to flip for chicken?
1: This music is way too intense for me,
5: I'm
1: Tommy.
5: Can you bring it down?
1: All right, here we go, okay. George. What do you reckon, mate? Are your heads or tails?
5: I'll go for heads. It's
1: good guess. That's a tails.
3: Wrong.
1: Now, George, you can keep playing. If you've got a nudie run story.
5: I do.
1: Love that.
3: Let us hear it, George. What happened?
5: We all got drunk at schoolies. Mate and I decided to do it.
3: Responsibly. You responsibly did that, of course, George.
5: Yes.
3: Go on. Had some food, obviously. Yeah, go on.
5: Both of us ran across things like a little bit of a highway, back and forward. All I had for me was a tie. Got back, people stole my clothes. There was a big house party going on, so all I have is a tire to cover me up as I try and run around looking for my clothes.
1: A car tire?
5: A tire.
3: So did you wrap the tire around your waist? Or did you do like a...
5: No, it was around my neck and hung low enough to just cover me up a little bit as I try and find my clothes.
3: That's awesome.
1: Pretty good gear.
3: Did you do that? The winds are not at the front, probably.
1: George, you're alive, George. Well done. Okay.
5: I'll double down and go for heads again if it's not.
3: All right, George.
1: It's tails, George. Thanks for going, George.
3: No chicken for you, George.
1: No chicken for you, George.
3: No chicken. Yeah.
1: Thanks for your nerdy story, though. Chris, hello.
6: Hi.
1: Welcome to Flipping Fridays on Will and Woody.
3: It's sounding good.
1: It's sounding good. Sounding good. What do you reckon, Chris? Heads or tails?
6: I suppose I've got to go after your conversation before. I'll give you a heads.
3: Great.
1: Here we go. $100 a chicken for you, Chris. Wow. Congratulations.
6: No way.
3: Wow.
1: Bang. Now, would you like to go again, Chris?
6: Of course.
1: All right, here we go.
3: It's a lot of chicken.
1: You do lose everything if you go again.
3: Oh, that's a good rule.
6: Oh, don't I get to tell my nudie story?
3: Okay, so here's the thing. No. You can...
1: Chris,
3: you can go for a second.
6: My nudie story. I'll give another head.
3: Yeah, go. Great.
1: Hang on a second.
3: And she comes back alive. If she's got a mulligan if she tells a nudie story.
1: Oh, okay. Because right now she's paying for $200 a chicken.
3: Bloody earth, she is.
1: Okay, cool. All right, here we go, Chris. Heads or tails?
6: Another head.
1: Here we go.
3: Oh, everyone's doing head.
1: Tails.
3: Okay, Chris, nudie story.
1: You lose your chicken or a nudie story?
6: What was that?
1: You lose your chicken, otherwise tell us a nudie run story.
6: Oh, I'll give you the nudie story. That's why I'm here. So 20 years ago, I was living in London, as you do.
3: Yeah.
6: After a big night out, was in a cab going back home with another couple and my now husband. So it was four of us.
1: Yeah.
6: We live quite close to Tower Bridge, so jumped out of the cab on Tower Bridge. Their cab had to do a U-turn, and as they drove past, flashed them a big moon.
3: Oh, a big moon. So the cab driver, you'd just been in the car off.
6: What's that?
3: To the cab driver you'd just been in the car of.
6: Yeah, and my friends.
3: How many of you were there?
6: On Tower Bridge. Oh, just the four of us.
4: Nice.
6: For those two. Yeah.
3: Four moons. Oh,
4: beautiful. All right, Chris, you get another crack. Would you like to go for $200 worth of chicken?
6: All right. Okay, sure.
4: All right, cool. Otherwise, you lose everything if you get it wrong, right?
6: Oh, that's okay.
3: Unless you've got another nudie story.
4: We'll hear another one. Okay. Starting to sound a bit sick. This is what they were worried about. All right, Chris, heads or tails?
6: We'll go ahead.
4: Okay, here we go. You won $200 worth of chicken,
3: yes.
4: Chris.
3: Huge, Chris.
4: $200 worth of chicken. Right. Would you like to go for $300 worth of chicken? I've got to ask.
6: Oh, well, we might as well.
4: Yes.
3: Bloody oath. Love it. Just wondering, do you have another nudie run story in case you get this wrong?
6: I have a part nudie story.
4: Chris. Well, we'll have to hear it.
3: It's truth, Chris.
4: All right, here we go, right. Chris.
3: For $300 worth of chicken.
6: We'll just go heads again.
4: Chris, you've got $300
3: wow.
4: worth of chicken.
3: That's a lot of chicken.
6: We're a family of five.
4: All right, 10 whole roast chickens, Monday to Wednesday, only at Red Rooster. Chris, would you like to go for $400 worth of chicken?
6: Sure.
3: Wow, there's a lot of chicken.
6: Do you want me to?
3: Yeah, we do. We'd love you to go for it.
6: We're
4: going to
6: stick with heads.
4: Okay, here we go. Heads again. Chris, it's tails. I'm really sorry you've lost all your chicken.
3: All the chicken.
4: All the chicken.
3: All the chicken.
4: Yeah.
6: But you said I could say another nudie story.
3: We did, Chris. We did. Fire away.
4: Oh, you might have to tell Woody off air, I reckon.
0: It's Will and Woody.
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0: 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Sorry, Will. 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

0: roommates that just want to keep going. It's Will and Woody keeping you up.
1: Woods.
2: I think we're all going to face the same dilemma at our local cafe maybe tomorrow. Definitely at some stage this weekend, we are all going to face this dilemma.
1: Yep.
2: Are you going to go to a cafe tomorrow?
1: Nah.
2: All right. Well,
1: too expensive.
2: Me at all.
1: Too expensive.
2: Too expensive.
1: Yeah, no. You know me. I go to the cafe, I buy the shop.
2: That's true.
1: Buy the shop. The accountant pulled me up. I had to budget recently. And one of the big issues was every time you go to a cafe, you spend $50. So I can't do it.
2: Fair enough.
1: So it's a sometimes food.
2: Yeah, sure.
1: So it's not weekends.
2: You keep using the Will and Woody card at our cafe business meetings,
1: couple times,
2: by the way.
1: Accidentally.
2: I mean to talk to you about that.
1: Yeah.
2: Because you on your way out, you go, mate, I'll put it on the company card.
1: Yeah.
2: And then you get four cookies. You get two bits of cake. It's like, no. Dude, what are you doing?
1: What do you mean? I bought the whole team burgers last night in the Will and Woody.
2: Yeah, no, I meant to talk to you about that as well. I think it was we're all going to our own devices and it was like, sweet, everyone's buying their own burger. Big pants over here, guys, I've got your burgers. I've got your burgers.
1: That's a good feeling. It's a good feeling.
2: I'm glad you enjoy spending
1: my
2: money.
1: Big Papa.
2: I'm glad you enjoy.
1: I like being Big Papa.
2: Be Big Papa by yourself with your own credit card. Anyway.
1: You spent $7,000 on a prop from a movie.
2: That is.
1: Which we don't use.
2: That is totally fair enough.
1: Thank you.
2: And I'll have that.
1: I stand down. Forever and a day.
2: Keep spending, baby. Keep spending. No, back on the cafe. Listen. Yeah. So, cafes don't have many toilets.
1: Traditionally, yeah.
2: And obviously, it's totally understandable. Generally speaking, some cafes will just have one toilet.
1: Yeah.
2: Other cafes might have one male, one female toilet, right?
1: Yeah.
2: Totally fine.
1: Most of them have got like a shocking setup where you've got to go and get a key.
2: Oh, that's...
1: And you've got it, and it's on a spatula so everyone knows that you're going to go and do a poo.
2: Do you try and
1: you've got to walk through the whole
2: cafe. Do you try and put it in your pockets when you do it?
1: Like, I'll put it under my shirt. Yes, in short, I do.
2: Okay.
1: Why don't they just give you like a or just like give it a little wink?
2: They want you
1: put
2: to
1: put it on
2: be,
1: a code. Hey, mate, the code, it's a padlock, it's out the back. Yeah. 5321. No one knows.
2: They want you to be embarrassed.
1: Here's a novelty sized key covered in sparkles.
2: They want you to be embarrassed so you don't use their toilet.
1: Is that
2: That's
1: right?
2: The whole bit, man. Anyway, my dilemma is when you go to the single toilet in a cafe, and this happened to me twice this week, when you go to the single bathroom and it's being used.
1: Yeah.
2: Because sometimes I'm like, oh, this person's going to be embarrassed when they find out I've been waiting for them because they've potentially been in there for a while.
1: Mm.
2: Okay, so I stand there and I start feeling awkward. Do you feel awkward in that scenario where you're like, they're going to feel bad that they've held me up?
1: No. Nah.
2: Okay, weird. Does anyone else, do you feel weird about that, Tom?
3: Yeah, 1,000,000,000%.
2: Okay, so then sometimes I'll go.
1: Yeah, I mean, there's one toilet in a cafe. There's lots of people in the cafe. You're going to be holding people up. It comes with the territory.
2: Yeah, but people.
1: There's no sense of like, that's insane.
2: I found that when people walk out and they see you waiting there, I get apologized. They go, oh, I'm so sorry. And I'm always like, it's fine. It's totally fine.
1: Exactly.
2: But it's an awkward exchange,
1: that's
2: right?
1: That's their thing to worry about.
2: But I'm trying to help those people.
3: You never want to know someone's done a poo or is doing a poo and you don't want people to think that you're doing a poo.
1: But I think, I agree with that. But when it comes to cafe toilets, assume at all times someone is doing a poo. That's why you're there. They serve coffee.
2: If you serve
1: a diuretic as powerful as coffee,
2: just assume
1: that when the toilet door is closed, the toilet is being used for its full extent.
2: You have an amazing confidence. For most people, they still like living under this guise of like, maybe I wasn't. Anyway.
1: Yeah.
2: In that situation where you're waiting for the toilet, do you think the right thing to do is to rattle the door?
1: I always knock.
2: Do you knock? You
1: always.
2: Knock?
1: Yes.
2: Well, so I'm on Will's side now, though,
1: always.
2: because the two occasions this week, I was waiting and the person was clearly done with the toilet and then was doing something in the sink. They were splashing around. They might have been redoing their hair and then they were mortified when they saw that I was waiting for them. I think it actually would have helped them if I knocked on the door or rattled the door.
1: Yeah.
2: And then they would have rushed a little bit.
1: I saw it was a pretty young woman that came out who looked like she cared a bit about her appearance. Is that the one?
2: I saw her and she was mortified when she walked out because she held me up for ages.
1: Yes. Was it stinky when you got in there? Yes.
2: Well, no,
1: it was.
2: No, but there was a lot of air freshener being used.
1: Especially
2: I ask the women out here. So, girls, would you prefer me to rattle the door so you know that someone's waiting?
4: Yeah, I actually am a door rattler.
2: Okay.
4: Every time I go to the toilet, I'm like, just so you know I'm here. I just go to the little shop.
1: Yeah, I'm exactly the same as Neil.
2: Okay, you got to.
1: And also, because when you're on the other side, when you're in there, I also have a weird sense of like, wait as long as you want.
2: Yeah.
5: Yeah.
2: You're a different beast.
1: Like, I'm not
2: there.
1: Deliberately going slow, but I'm also just like, cool, I know someone's there, but all's fair in love and war in a cafe toilet, and I got to do what I got to do.
2: So what if there's three or four people waiting for you, though, when you half the cafe then is just like that guy
1: Salute
2: in there.
1: Salute them on the way out. Thanks for waiting, everyone.
2: Joe, do you want a door rattle?
6: No, because I'm already anxious enough. I'm like, yeah.
1: It is rattling. Depending on the door rattle.
6: That's what it is. There's
1: also degrees. I was going to say, there's degrees of door rattling.
2: It's just a little. Some people
1: rattle like, and you feel as if it's the SWAT rocking up with a battery ram.
2: Too much.
1: That's a lot.
2: Too much.
1: That's a lot.
2: And then should you look the person in the eyes when they walk out, or should you look at the ground?
6: Ground every time.
2: Yeah,
6: I
2: try to ground. Sometimes I just give them my back.
1: Give them your back.
2: Yeah, I don't want to look at them.
1: But that looks like you're scolding them.
2: Just,
1: that's like.
2: No, just get out of here. Okay,
1: I can't even look at you.
2: I haven't seen you. Get out.
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8: Because obviously people are always saying I look a little bit like, what's his name?
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10: Hi, I'm Phoebe Humphrey. We'll start with some controversy in the velodrome at the Commonwealth Games. 2 Aussie cyclists have been disqualified from the women's individual pursuit due to equipment violations. Sophie Edwards was wearing an unauthorised helmet, while Felicity Wilson Haffenden was disqualified due to taping, which was ruled as a morphological change. But Australia's Georgia Baker picked up her 2nd gold of the Games in the 10K scratch race, while our men swept the podium in the 4-kilometre pursuit. Isaac Beecroft won gold in the 10K race walk. Gina Rinehart is threatening to launch legal action against the ABC over a TV skit. The mining billionaire says the skit that aired in an episode of Race Around the World poses a serious risk to her. Rinehart's company is calling for the public broadcaster to apologise and pull the episode. Donald Trump has been asked about the status of talks with Iran. The US president speaking at a cabinet meeting at Camp David, claiming Tehran break their word too often.
11: As an example, we'll talk about nuclear, and we'll be in there talking about nuclear for 7 hours. I say, why do you need 7? You can take 10 minutes. And they'll go out and they'll say, we never discussed nuclear. All they do is make me angry.
10: And all HSBC bank branches will close in Australia after nearly 40 years. The banking giant has announced it will close in the country following a sale to US company Blackstone. The deal, valued at around $36 billion, is tipped to be finalised in the first half of next year. The bank says customers don't need to take any action right now.
0: D2E Gym. From Delacombe to Wendouree, you're never too far from a D2E.
10: Flag favourites Fremantle have sealed a top two finish after beating the Bulldogs by 37 points at Optus Stadium. The 78-41 win not only means they can seal their second minor premiership next week, but also locks in a finals doubles chance. Coach Justin Longmuir says the Doggies didn't make it easy.
12: Thought they threw something different at us. Sort of understood that that's the way they're probably defending a little bit more now, and they get numbers back and they hold their numbers and low scoring, and they force us to hang in there.
10: The Saints and Swans kick off today's games.
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2: Top of 12 today with frost and fog in the morning and a mostly sunny afternoon. Looking to tomorrow, we're hitting 12 degrees again. Partly cloudy throughout the day, but there is a chance of showers later in the evening. Monday, a top of 10 with a very high chance of showers throughout the morning and afternoon.
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1: My grandma, God bless her soul, she picked up at a bus stop in her 70s.
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1: 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Oh. 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Sees this guy standing there, Roy, and just starts up a conversation.
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1: Yeah, exactly.
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1: Bridgemore bus stop. Head on down. Let's go.
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6: Hi, I'm Phoebe Humphrey. Day 8 of the Commonwealth Games saw some Aussie gold in the track cycling and athletics track. Sally Pearson with the update.
7: In the track cycling, Georgia Baker takes gold in the women's scratch race. Oliver Bledden and Connor Leahy go 1-2 in the men's individual pursuit. Lee Hoffman grabs silver in the Kieran, and Blake Agnoletto strikes gold in the elimination race. And on the athletics track, Isaac Beecroft powers to gold in the 10,000 metre walk. And in the T54 1500, Eliza Alt-Connell adds another Commonwealth medal, bronze, with Sarah Billings also bronze in the women's 800 metres.
6: But it wasn't without controversy. Aussie cyclists Sophie Edwards and Felicity Wilson-Haffenden were disqualified from the individual pursuit due to uniform and equipment violations. Gina Reinhart is suing the ABC, not happy with a satirical skit. It follows the broadcasting of an episode of Race Around the World, which included an act of sexualised violence. The states have agreed to major changes to working with children checks. It means those who have committed serious offences like murder or sexual assault will automatically be banned from holding one, no matter what jurisdiction they're from. It follows a meeting of the Attorney Generals in Darwin. An opposition against FIFA's investment plan has grown as the Asian Football Confederation has become the latest football body to reject it. It follows all 55 member nations electing to boycott any further FIFA-run tournaments, including the World Cup, during a meeting held by UEFA.
0: D2E Gym. From Delacombe to Wendouree, you're never too far from a D2E.
6: Luke Beveridge says it was a disappointing result in the West after going down to flag favourites Frio by 37 points. The Dockers kicked 7 goals to the Doggies 1 in the second half to walk out 78-41 point winners and seal a top 2 finish.
8: We didn't execute well enough. Times in the game when in there from a scoreboard perspective we had momentum opportunities, we fumbled the ball or we mucked up, we fueled Fremantle's game.
6: And Rowan Marshall returns for the Saints in today's clash against Sydney at Marvel Stadium after missing last week with a back complaint.
0: Septic tank emergency? 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
1: Top of 12 today with frost and fog in the morning and a mostly sunny afternoon. Looking to tomorrow, we're hitting 12 degrees again. Partly cloudy throughout the day, but there is a chance of showers later in the evening. Monday, a top of 10 with a very high chance of showers throughout the morning and afternoon.
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12: 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Yeah, right, picture that with a Kodak. Or better yet, go to Times Square, take a picture of me with a Kodak. Took my life from negative to positive. I just want y'all to know that. And tonight, let's enjoy life.

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4: Hi, my name's Kelly. And I'm a proud Kaurna, Noongar and Ngarrindjeri woman from South Australia and a mother of four. When I was 19, a doctor told me my kidneys were failing and that I'd eventually need dialysis or a kidney transplant. 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With just 30% kidney function, I found myself relying on dialysis to stay alive. At my lowest point, I even planned my own funeral. But after a few years, I received a donated kidney, and that gift saved my life. 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
8: Hi, I'm Phoebe Humphrey. Australia's fastest man has missed out on a podium finish in the 200-metre final at the Commonwealth Games. Lachie Kennedy finished sixth in this morning's final after claiming silver in the 100-metre event earlier this week. He ran a time of 20.41 seconds in the 200. Tori Lewis also finishing sixth in the women's 200-metre final. Earlier, Isaac Beecroft claimed gold in the 10K race walk.
9: I'm pretty stoked. Knew it was going to be a tough race as soon as Declan hit the front at the start. You know, when he does that, he means business. And, he certainly took it to us, but, happy to hold on there.
8: Audio there on 7. A wage boost for Australian aged care nurses today. The award wage rise means since 2020, 2022, the most common level of registered nurses have seen their pay go up by more than 36 grand a year. Around 60,000 migrants have crossed from Morocco to Spain's Ceuta in the past 24 hours amid an ongoing border crisis. At least 57 people have died while trying to make the crossing. Spain's PM has slammed the border breach as a violation of Spain's territorial integrity. And police in Arizona have released the ransom notes sent by Nancy Guthrie's kidnappers. Authorities hope the move will spark a breakthrough 6 months on from the 84-year-old's disappearance. One note was addressed to Nancy's daughter, Aussie-born US Today Show host Savannah Guthrie. The note demanding millions in cryptocurrency from the Guthrie family.
0: D2E Gym, from Telecom to Wenderee. You're never too far from a D2E.
8: The Dockers have all but secured the AFL Minor Premiership after last night's 37-point win over the Bulldogs at Optus Stadium. The flag favourites continued their undefeated run at home this year, kicking 7-1 in the second half to walk out 78-41 winners. Coach Justin Longmuir issuing a warning to teams that try to copy the Doggies' defensive approach heading into finals.
10: Oh, good luck. Good luck. Like, I don't, yeah. I think it's probably more circumstantial for them and

0: Yeah, I don't think we'll face that sort of look in the finals.
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3: Top of 12 today with frost and fog in the morning and a mostly sunny afternoon. Looking to tomorrow, we're hitting 12 degrees again. Partly cloudy throughout the day, but there is a chance of showers later in the evening. Monday, a top of 10 with a very high chance of showers throughout the morning and afternoon.
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6: Hi, I'm Phoebe Humphrey. More medals won for Australia on day 8 of the Commonwealth Games in Glasgow. Sally Pearson with the update.
7: Australia's flag bearer Nina Kennedy has finished her pole vault final in second position behind New Zealand's Eliza McCartney. Layla Sharp and Isla Kowalczyk finished second and third in the T38 long jump final. Sarah Carley finished in sixth position in the women's 400 metre hurdles. 100 metre silver medalist Lockie Kennedy with sixth in the 200 metre final, and Tori Lewis finished in sixth also. And over in the judo, Josh Katz took home the silver medal in the 60 kilogram category.
6: Aussie kids are still finding their way around the under 16 social media ban. Nearly half of those aged 10 to 15 still have social media accounts. Data from the eSafety Commissioner finding more than a third have been able to use a fake date of birth to bypass the ban. PM Anthony Albanese is in talks about securing super-powered AI models. The Australian government is negotiating with the US about gaining early access to the advanced tech that would be used for government agencies and banks. The internationally owned operator behind the train to Brisbane Airport is suing the Queensland government. AirTrain is claiming a loss of millions of dollars in revenue for when it was part of the 50 cent fare trial. It's taking the state's government to Supreme Court. And Gina Rinehart is threatening to launch legal action against the ABC over a TV skit. The mining billionaire says the skit that aired in an episode of Race Around the World poses a serious risk to her.
0: D2E Gym. From Delacombe to Wenderee, you're never too far from a D2E.
6: Fremantle have continued their undefeated run on home soil this morning, downing the Bulldogs by 37 points at Optus Stadium. The 78-41 point result means the Dockers have sealed a top two finish and a finals doubles chance. But the Doggies didn't make it easy. Coach Luke Beveridge says they travelled to Perth with every intention to win.
8: So it's a disappointing night. You're not going to win too many games, 41 points and below 40 entries, and we didn't plan to play that way.
6: St Kilda and Sydney kick off today's AFL action at Marvel Stadium.
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9: Top of 12 today with frost and fog in the morning and a mostly sunny afternoon. Looking to tomorrow, we're hitting 12 degrees again. Partly cloudy throughout the day, but there is a chance of showers later in the evening. Monday, a top of 10 with a very high chance of showers throughout the morning and afternoon.
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0: 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All of that and more still to be announced at the iHeartRadio Music Festival 2026 in Vegas. 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
9: Hi, I'm Phoebe Humphrey. Isaac Beecroft is Australia's latest golden boy at the Commonwealth Games, taking out the 10K race walk. The 19-year-old delivered a sledge to his opponent before crossing the line, while both Tori Lewis and Lockie Kennedy finished sixth in their respective 200-metre finals. Kennedy telling Seven he hit the bend too hard, being in lane one.
10: I gave it a red hot crack. Didn't have enough juice in the tank. Credit to the winners. But yeah, I'm gassed.
9: Pole vaulter Nina Kennedy took home a silver medal. There's fears the ending of the fuel excise discount will push our truckies to the brink. Both motorists and truck drivers will pay an extra 17 cents a litre from Monday as the fuel subsidy comes to an end. Nat Rhodes says trucking companies are going into insolvency every week. Small businesses in Victoria could be granted an exemption to mandatory working from home laws. The state's new Premier Ben Carroll is looking at a change to the legislation, which would see Victorians legally allowed to work from home 2 days a week. Backlash is growing over FIFA's plan to sell off part of the World Cup to investors. It comes as the key advisor to FIFA boss Gianni Infantino has resigned in response. Donald Trump's son-in-law is linked to the investment plan.